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0: Hello. My name is Hira Singh, and I have my son's birthday today, and I for my son his song for Nusrat Fateh Ali Khan, Mahi Ve Tenu Yaad Kara, Mahi Ve Tenu Yaad Kara, Nusrat Ali Khan Sahab. 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
3: I cannot figure out how to stop the genre of Pakistan pop playing in one of these feeders. So... We may have to skip a few advert breaks or something. I don't know what we're going to have to do here, but we'll persevere on. But
4: I've just noticed your phone there, that BT one.
3: The old school
4: That's
3: one.
4: That's a nice phone,
3: That's
4: isn't
3: a studio
4: it?
3: Phone.
4: That's right, isn't it?
3: We don't turn that on.
4: Yeah. Does that? What number's that then?
3: Well, you put it on here.
4: Yeah.
3: On this feeder. But if you look behind, it says Mike Live. When the phone rings, that flashes up green.
4: Ah.
3: And then you're like... You have to put everything on hold, speak to someone. I just don't know what's going on. It's just confusing.

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0: I hate people that drop litter. Really makes me angry. There's no shortage of bins around. Although, I'm going to say my piece on bins. Those new style bins that have the thing that you pull out.
1: Oh, yeah.
0: Is it me, or I don't like touching a bin? Because you don't know what, you know, it's just disgusting. And you've got to actually pull this handle that all kinds of skanky people have touched. And it could have, like, rubbish residue on it. No, not for me. I'd rather take it home with me and put it in my own bin, which doesn't get collected.
2: 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We ask which is the best way to reach them. Let's see the figures. 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All of them cabbies. 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
2: In Britain today, we all know that many, many people are trapped behind the wheel of a car. 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

0: We even left a bit of paper. 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
9: Hello. My name is Hira Singh. And I have my son's birthday today, and I for my son this song for Nusrat Fateh Ali Khan, Mahi Ve Tenu Yaad Kara, Mahi Ve Tenu Yaad Kara, Nusrat Ali Khan Sahab. 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
0: See, we can do it all in this show. We can do it all in this show.
2: अपने कारोबार को कामयाबी की बुलंदियों पर ले जाने के लिए एडवर्टाइज कीजिए आप अपने आवाज एफएम पर लाइव नशरियात के अलावा आवाज सुना जा रहा है इंटरनेट पर दुनिया भर में स्पॉन्सर कीजिए अजान या फिर रंगारंग पंजाबी उर्दू पश्तो या हिंदी प्रोग्राम्स आवाज रेडियो पर और पहुंचाइए दुनिया के कोने कोने में आप अपनी आवाज आवाज एफएम के साथ
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1: Today, we all know that many, many people are trapped behind the wheel of a car. 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
6: I hate people that drop litter. Really makes me angry. There's no shortage of bins around. Although, I'm going to say my piece on bins. Those new style bins that have the thing that you pull out.
7: Oh, yeah.
6: I don't like touching a bin. 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You don't know what, you know, it's just disgusting. 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And it could have, like, rubbish residue on it. No, not for me. I'd rather take it home with me and put it in my own bin, which doesn't get collected often enough.

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8: 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Or a waz.
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2: So chair with Kanti, Sanu Dek Kimundi, the Sani Sarati, the Jodi Jedo chair with Kanti, Sanu Dek Kimundi, the Sani Sarati, Jodi Jandi Langi and the Kitani, and the Kitana Kaya, but that's really me. Jodi Jandi Langi and the Kitani, and the Kitana Kaya, but that's really me. It's a phone can I get the phone in. It's a phone can I get the phone in. Pura patzai on daya. Like it's an American aliari, tali, delete the con daya. Like it's an American aliari, tali, delete the con daya.
0: Sati, thank you. 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
2: अपने कारोबार को कामयाबी की बुलंदियों पर ले जाने के लिए एडवर्टाइज कीजिए आप अपने आवाज एफएम पर लाइव नशरियात के अलावा आवाज सुना जा रहा है इंटरनेट पर दुनिया भर में स्पॉन्सर कीजिए अजान या फिर रंगारंग पंजाबी उर्दू पश्तो या हिंदी प्रोग्राम्स आवाज रेडियो पर और पहुंचाइए दुनिया के कोने कोने में आप अपनी आवाज आवाज एफएम के साथ
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6: Assalamualaikum, puttar kya aliya thoda program sunne te doye changa program pe auna pakistan di Allah kamyabiyan dai puttra te chalo jile kar vele hoye te saadi vi ਪਰ ਮੈਂ ਅਸ਼ਕਸ ਲਾਈ ਛੋੜੋ ਜਾਂ ਤਾਂ ਚੰਗੀ ਜਾਈ ਗਾਣਾ ਪਰ ਨਹੀਂ ਬੜਾ ਚੰਗਾ ਲੱਗਦਾ ਪੁੱਤਰ ਅੱਟਾਂ ਪਰ ਨਹੀਂ ਵਿਕਣੇ ਤੂੰ ਲੱਭਣੀ ਫਿਰਨੇ ਉਧਾਰ ਗੋੜੇ ਨੂਰ ਜਾਨ ਨਾ ਇੱਕ ਵਾਰ ਲਾਈ ਛੋੜੇ

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1: 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In Britain today, we all know that many, many people are trapped behind the wheel of a car. 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

0: Hi, my name is Saida Mughal and I am from Slough and I'm listening to Awaz FM Southampton and they are playing my songs which is heard by all over the world and my relatives in India and Pakistan, they are enjoying it as well. Thank you Awaz for giving me the opportunity to sing on this show.
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6: Yo, it's Ty and it's Sam, and we're up on the Awaz. 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
7: 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Yeah, we're at Awaz. The presenter come here laying facts, and that's that Asian youth don't have enough opportunity to do what they want in the UK, and that's not right because it's the freedom of land. Can you speak to my man? 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Nah, let me speak to you now and let me break this all down.
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6: Myself, White Arai, about now, I want to big up Awaaz Radio, large up Ali. Look, I'm out here, I'm trying to make it work. I got plans, but the plans don't work. Look, I ain't got to push or move any work. Got a next show, next day, I got to work. So we're going to push this thing until it works. Man, try push up the in the works. Me, I got bare new tracks in the works. Got willing to find the tracks, I got to work. Look, I ain't got to stress or rest, just work. Too much pressure, my head won't work. Man, to the love, fake love don't work. Y'all to the love, fake love don't work. 9 to 5, I swear down, that's work. From morning, when I put in the work, man, I see man tried and failed and worked. Like, they won't die, but I'm not work. Big up Ali every time I was radio.
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1: Assalamu alaikum. My name is Joshua. 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
1: 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Naam gum jayega, chehra badal jayega, meri awaaz hai pehchaan. Thank you, Ali.
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2: In Britain today, we all know that many, many people are trapped behind the wheel of a car. 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

0: 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Lay me at the bottom of the river. The devil has come to carry me home. Lay me at the bottom.
1: 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So, every Saturday from 2 to 4, only on the Waz FM 99.8. 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
1: We got enough adverts, have we?
0: I'm supposed to, but
1: yeah.
0: All I keep hearing is that I just keep getting...
1: Oh, you're still getting that?
0: Still getting that.
1: Still getting the Pakistan pop.
0: This is... Genre, India, Gina Haitath Hokdal. It's come out in 2014. Title is Utti Dil Mine. So, yeah, it's the greatest hits of Indian pop list of 2014. So,
1: 2014, what a great year for Indian pop.
0: I know, it's up there. You
1: yeah.
0: Know. It was really good. What was your favourite from that year?
1: my favourite was Jai Ho.
0: Oh,
1: Jai Ho. From Slumdog.
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4: Agar kabhi meri yaad aaye, gurez karti hui hawa ki lehron pe haath rakhna, main khushbuon mein tumhe milunga. मुझे गुलाबों की पत्तियों में तलाश करना मैं औस कतरों के आईनों में तुम्हें मिलूंगा अगर सितारों में औस कतरों में खुशबुओं में ना पाओ मुझे अपने कदमों में देख लेना मैं गर्द होती मुसाफितों में तुम्हें मिलूंगा

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1: In Britain today, we all know that many, many people are trapped behind the wheel of a car. 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
4: अपने कारोबार को कामयाबी की बुलंदियों पर ले जाने के लिए एडवर्टाइज कीजिए आप अपने आवाज एफएम पर लाइव नशरियात के अलावा आवाज सुना जा रहा है इंटरनेट पर दुनिया भर में स्पॉन्सर कीजिए अजान या फिर रंगारंग पंजाबी उर्दू पश्तो या हिंदी प्रोग्राम्स आवाज रेडियो पर और पहुंचाइए दुनिया के कोने कोने में आप अपनी आवाज आवाज एफएम के साथ
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0: 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By contrast, only 300 are reading their newspapers whilst at the wheel, all of them cabbies. Overwhelming evidence that for the motorist, radio is the route that's right.
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1: Hello, I can listen the song for Madison, please. Name is Ashfaq. Is Jeevan Bar Saath Nabhayenge Hum Dono. Please, agar ho sake to meherbani, shukriya.

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0: Hello friends, my name is Rahi Baines and I've come to remind you to listen to my radio show Kinare Kinare every Tuesday between 11 a.m. and 1 p.m. As usual, there is loads of music, masti and manoranjan for you. The program includes chutkle, funny poems and skits, Bollywood biographies, birthday bash whereby I mention the names of all my Facebook friends who had their birthdays in the last 7 days, Zara Hatke, which is off the beaten track pieces of musical items, and a lot more. So see you next Tuesday between 11 a.m. and 1 p.m. here on Awaaz FM.
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0: Hello friends, my name is Rahi Baines and I've come to remind you to listen to my radio show Kinare Kinare every Tuesday between 11 a.m. and 1 p.m. As usual, there is loads of music, masti and manoranjan for you. The program includes chutkle, funny poems and skits, Bollywood biographies, birthday bash, whereby I mention the names of all my Facebook friends who had their birthdays in the last 7 days, Zara Hatke, which is off the beaten track pieces of musical items, and a lot more. So see you next Tuesday between 11 a.m. and 1 p.m. here on Awaaz FM.
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Hello friends, my name is Rahi Baines and I've come to remind you to listen to my radio show Kinare Kinare every Tuesday between 11 a.m. and 1 p.m. As usual, there is loads of music, masti and manoranjan for you. The program includes chutkle, funny poems and skits, Bollywood biographies, birthday bash whereby I mention the names of all my Facebook friends who had their birthdays in the last 7 days, Zara Hatke, which is off the beaten track pieces of musical items, and a lot more. So see you next Tuesday between 11 a.m. and 1 p.m. here on Awaz FM.

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1: Good morning, a very good morning to you guys. It's Awaz FM Community Radio. This is Café Awaz with me, your host Ali, here with you until 11 o'clock. A very good morning to you guys. Hope you are well, hope you are doing good, and I hope you are all safe and well. Awaz FM Community Radio, this is Café Awaz with me, your host Ali. Let's get the phone numbers out of the way. 023-819-80072 is the number to give me a call here in the studio. That's 023-819-80072. You can WhatsApp the studio on 077-846-91-440. That's 077-846-91-440. Right, I have a jam-packed show for you guys, and I'm going to start you off with this brand new track. It's called Peaches Drive Through. Enjoy this track, and I'll see you straight back after this.

There you go, that was Peaches Drive Through. I told you it's a brand new track and it's something different. What do you guys think of that? Do let me know. 023-8198-0072 is the number. That's 023-8198-0072. I don't really get the idea that I love Peaches, I love you. And well, you know, it doesn't sort of make sense to me, but I suppose it made sense to the guys when they were singing the song there. And what do you think? Do let me know. 023-8198-0072 is the number, or you can WhatsApp me on 077-84-691-440. Okay, so that was their song to get the show started with I Love Peaches, I Love You. It's called Peaches Drive Through. Hope you guys enjoy that track. Awaz FM Community Radio, this is Cafe Awaz with me, your host Ellie, here with you until 11 o'clock. A very good morning to you guys. Okay, let's take you to the next track, which is Akriti Kakkar on the lyrics with Paramera Hata. Enjoy this track, and I'll see you straight back after this.

Critica Kade on the lyrics with Paramira Hatasonia. I hope you guys enjoyed that track. It's a brand new track and I quite like the beginning of it. It's a bit slow to start, but I wouldn't call it a Senti song, but it is a very near borderline Senti song. I hope you guys enjoy that track. I was Ben Commute Radio. This is Cafe Awaz with me, your host Ali, here with you until 11 o'clock. A very good morning to you guys. If you have just joined us, welcome to the show. To get in touch with me here in the studio on 023-81-98-0072. That's 023-81-98-0072. You can WhatsApp the studio on 07784-691-440. Okay, and if you have a song request or a suggestion for the Blast from the Past coming up around about half past the hour, then do give me a call or text me on 07784-691-440. That's text me on the WhatsApp number. That's 07784-691-440 for the Blast from the Past. What is your choice for today? Otherwise, I have one which is going to take us to 1994. So if you have one of your own suggestions, then do give me drop me a message on the WhatsApp number 07784-691-440. Awaz FM Community Radio, this is Cafe Awaz with me, your host Ali, here with you until 11 o'clock. Let's take you now to the next track, and this one I think I have heard of this singer before, or some of his songs, but this one I quite liked it. It's Deji Girwal on the lyrics with Reality. Enjoy this track, and I'll see you straight back after this.

Did you get one there on the lyrics with the reality? Quite a heart touching, heartfelt song, that one. I thought it was brilliant. I hope you guys enjoyed that track. I was Ben Community Radio. This is Cafe World with me, your host Ellie, here with you until 11 o'clock. A very good morning to you guys. If you have just joined us, welcome to the show. Get in touch with me. As always, the number is 023-819-8072 to get through to the studio, or you can WhatsApp me on 077-8469-1440. And nowadays, if you want to leave a message, dial 023-819-8072 and then press option 4 and leave a message there as well. I was Ben Community Radio. This is Cafe Wars with me, your host Ellie, here with you until 11 o'clock. Let's take you to the next track. And there's a couple of new singers coming on the stage, and they're doing quite well. Not a lot of tracks. I've sort of searched. Not a lot of tracks that they have released, but the ones that they have released are pretty good. I quite like them. Something like this next track, which is Stephen Ben on the lyrics, and it's called Ye Ada. Enjoy this track, and I'll see you straight back after this.

Seven Band there on the lyrics with the Yeah Ada. What's this voice sort of remind you of? Which sort of singer? It sort of reminds me a little bit of Atif Aslam, and I think it's very close to his voice as well. But it's a brilliant track. It's called Yeah Ada. Seven Band there on the lyrics. Hope you guys enjoy that track. Awaz FM Community Radio. This is Cafe Awaz with me, your host Ali, here with you until 11 o'clock. A very good morning to you guys. If you have just joined us, welcome to the show. If you have a song request for the blast from the past, then do give me a text message, WhatsApp text message on the WhatsApp number 0778 461 440. That's 0778 461 440. Okay, let's take you to the next track. We're gonna cross the border into Pakistan, and I've got Farhan Saeed and I'm a Beg on the lyrics with this next track. It sort of reminded me, what can I say, it sort of reminded me, like, when you were younger, we used to have this saying in Punjabi. It's called Na Cher Malanganu, and now I find that they've made this song on that as well. You'll understand when you hear it. It's Farhan Saeed on the lyrics with I'm a Beg, and the song is called Na Cher Malanganu.

0: Farhan Said and I'm a Big there on the lyrics with Na Cher Malanganu. It's a word that we used to use when we were younger, and you know, we used to say to people Na Cher Malanganu, and that was basically just to get people off our case. And so now we find that they've made a song about that, and you know, as I've always said, they'll make a song out of any sentence in Bollywood or Lollywood, and here you go. Here's a good example of that. Na Cher Malanganu. Hope you guys enjoyed that track. I was Awaaz FM Community Radio. This is Cafe Awaaz with me, your host Ali, here with you until 11 o'clock. A very good morning to you guys. If you have just joined us, welcome to the show. Get in touch with me for your blast from the past. Drop me a message on the WhatsApp 0778 4691 440. Okay, let's take you to the next track. And as I was saying, they make a song out of any sentence, and this one is another example of that. And this song just didn't have any meaning to it. I couldn't work out what sort of meaning it has to this song, and why they made this song. But I thought I'll include it because it's a bit of fun as well. So enjoy this. It's called Akri Bakri Ligar or Liger. I'm not quite sure. You have a listen and let me know.
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There you go. A totally senseless, totally senseless song as far as I'm concerned. I don't know why they sort of made that song, but I thought I'd include it. It is quite funny as well to listen to. Akri Pakri is called, from the singer, I think. The singer's name is Liger. I'm not quite sure on that one. It's weird. It's funny. It's senseless, but it's called Akri Pakri. Hope you guys enjoyed that track. I was Banky Mint Radio. This is Cafe Wilds with me, your host Ali, here with you until 11 o'clock. Very good morning to you guys. If you have just joined us, welcome to the show. Get in touch with me here in the studio on 023-8198-0072. That's 023-8198-0072. Or you can WhatsApp the studio on 077-8469-1440. Okay, time now for the Blast from the Past. And today's Blast from the Past is going to take us back to... taking us back to 1994. So rewind all the way back to 1994, and there in 1994 you see the movie 1942 A Love Story. That's the name of the movie, 1942 A Love Story, and it's Kumar Sanu, R.D. Burman, Kavita Krishnamurti and Sivaji Chatterjee on the lyrics and the artist in this next track. It's one of my favorite tracks of 1994. It is a brilliant movie. If you haven't seen it, it is a brilliant movie. Yeah, you would love it. And I love this song in that one as well. It's 1994, the year, and the movie name is 1942, A Love Story, and the song is Root Na Jana. Enjoy this track, and I'll see you straight back after this.

absolute brilliant track. It just takes your breath away, and it is such a beautiful track. And the movie itself was so brilliant. You've got to watch it. It's called 1942, A Love Story, and that was released in 1994. A brilliant movie, brilliant tracks. And I think it was Anil Kapoor who was the lead star in that movie, and he played the role absolutely magnificently. I was on Community Radio. This is Cafe Awards with me, your host Ali, here with you until 11 o'clock. A very good morning to you guys. If you have just joined us, welcome to the show. Get in touch with me as usual. The number 0238198072. WhatsApp the studio on 0778469140. Let's take you to the next track. Fast forward back to 2022, and let's take you to the next track. And another new singer which has come on the market, and is Ashkara Singh on the lyrics with Makeup. Enjoy this track, and I'll see you straight back after this.

I sort of recognize the music, and it sort of reminds me of a song that was sung in Pakistan by Abrar Al Haq. That was the music I sort of recognized on that, but I don't know if you guys picked up on that as well. But that was Ashkara Singh on the lyrics with Makeup. I hope you guys enjoyed that track. I was up in Community Radio. This is Cafe Awaaz with me, your host Ali, here with you until 11 o'clock. A very good morning to you guys. And let's take you straight away to the next track. Keep it sort of fast moving on the Cafe Awaaz show. So let's take you to the next track, and another new artist that's on the market is Ankit Tiwari, and this one is a beautiful track. It sort of tells a story within it as well, so see if you can pick up the story. It's Ankit I'll get the name right. Ankit Tiwari on the lyrics with Gawara Nahi. Enjoy this track, and I'll see you straight back after this.

Awaza Fan Community Radio, this is Cafe Awaza with me, your host Ellie, here with you until 11 o'clock. A very good morning to you guys if you have just joined us. Welcome to the show. The number, as always, to get in touch with me here in the studio is 023-819-8072. You can get straight through to the studio, or you can press option 4 and leave me a message. And you can also text me, WhatsApp text me on the WhatsApp number, which is 07784-691-440. Awaza Fan Community Radio, this is Cafe Awaza with me, your host Ellie. Let's take you to the next track, and a couple of, I still got new singers in the show today, and this one is Umer Awan featuring Gunny Tiger on the lyrics with Cute J. Look, Cute J. Look. I love this one.

Beautiful track there, Cute Yeah Looker, that one is called. I hope you guys enjoy that track. Awaz FM Community Radio, this is Cafe Awaz with me, your host Ali, here with you until 11 o'clock. A very good morning to you guys if you have just joined us. And let's take you straight away to the next track. Now, a couple of years back, I think it was a couple of months back. My memory doesn't serve me right on this one. We had that song, Uchiyan Diwara. How many of you remember that song? Bilal said it was Uchiyan Diwara. And how many of you remember that and how popular it was? And so they just had to do a part two version of that one, did they? I think it was from the movie Buddy. And so they've done a sequel to it and it's called Buddy 2. And this is the sequel song to that. It's Bilal Said and Momina Mutishan on the lyrics with Uchiyan Diwara Part 2. Enjoy this track, and I'll see you straight back after this. Tell me what you think of this one.

Bilal Said and Momina Mushtishande on the lyrics with the sequel, the remake, I think you should say it is the remake of Uchiyan Diwara. I hope you guys enjoyed that track. Awaz of Community Radio, this is Cafe Awaz with me, your host Ali, here with you until 11 o'clock. A very good morning to you guys. If you have just joined us, welcome to the show. It is coming up to the top of the hour, which means, guys, sadly, it is time for me to say bye-bye to you guys. But before I go, I got one more track for you, and this one is another new singer which I have included in previous programs, and he is doing quite well, and the songs he is bringing is brilliant as well. But most importantly, I think his voice sort of reminds me of another singer. See if you can work it out, and we'll talk about it next time. But this is Azana Sami Khan on the lyrics with Tu. Enjoy this track, and I will see you next time, same place, same time on Cafe Awaz. Until then, take care, bye bye, look after yourself and stay safe.

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1: Palliative and social care needs to be fixed before assisted dying is considered in the UK. That's what Andy Burnham has said after delivering a speech in London today.
2: I think it is very challenging to introduce that wider debate in a context of people not receiving that care and having the peace of mind about that care.
1: It comes as MPs are set to again debate a bill designed to legalise assisted dying when Parliament returns after its summer recess. A man accused of threatening Andrew Mountbatten Windsor will be standing trial in December. 39-year-old Alex Jenkinson faces an allegation that he caused the former Duke of York to fear unlawful violence during an incident in Norfolk in May. And airfares at Heathrow are going up slightly over the next couple of decades. Maximum charges per passenger will increase by 15p in 2028, rising to 30p after that. That's the latest from Radio News Hub. I'm Holly Hughes.
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6: Good afternoon and welcome to the Community Hour. My name's Arif Fazi and I'll be hosting the Community Hour on Awaz FM. And today, well, today our topic, we're going to be talking about the Red Funnel. Now, we had Fran Collins, who did come on to the show to talk about the Red Funnel. So we got a lot of information about that. But this time we're going to be talking a little bit more about, let's say, the customer service, the services that they provide, the support. Maybe we might delve into a little bit of the history as well and other stuff that the Red Funnel does. But before I introduce our guest, let's give you a little bit of a background. So Red Funnel, well, Red Funnel is a ferry company that carries passengers, vehicles and freights on routes between the English mainland and the Isle of Wight. High-speed foot passengers, catamarans known as the Red Jets, they run between Southampton and Cowes, while vehicle ferries run between Southampton and East Cowes. Now, today, here in the Community Hour, we have Sandra Watley, and we've got Lindsay Wild as well. That's will be here. So, thank you for coming on to the Community Hour and to talking about Red Funnel.
7: Oh, thank you for having us. It's a real pleasure to be here.
6: Yeah.
7: What would you like to know?
6: Well, we've got lots of questions, I suppose. I mean, it's a great weather. I'm sure lots of people will be going over to the Red Funnel. I mean, using the Red Funnel as a service to go to the Isle of Wight.
7: Yeah.
6: And not long ago, you had the Isle of Wight Festival.
7: We did, yeah.
6: So plenty that's happening. Yeah. I'm sure there's lots of things happening on the island itself as well. So people who want to go,
7: there's always something happening on the Isle of Wight, yeah. especially during these summer months.
8: Cows Week coming up.
6: You've got Cows Week. So remind us, what is Cows Week?
8: So Cows Week is the oldest regatta in the world. Celebrating its 200th year this year.
7: That's right.
6: 200,
7: Cows is actually sort of internationally known as the capital of sailing in the world. So we get sailors and crews from across the world that come and take part in the regattas. But more locally, it's just known for a big party, really.
6: Lots of fireworks.
7: Fireworks at the end this year. Mm-hmm. So the fireworks have always been a thing. But since COVID, they've just not been happening.
6: Sponsorship
7: has not been there.
6: Okay, I did not know that. Right, okay.
7: It's the first year they're coming
6: back. So it's coming back.
7: Yeah,
6: fireworks Look at that. So you get to hear it here. Yeah. The fireworks are back, which is great.
8: An aerial display,
7: which we sponsored. Red Funnel. We've also got two fireworks cruises to go and see the fireworks. So the fireworks always happen at the end of Cows Week, and it's sort of the closing ceremony.
6: Yeah.
7: If you would liken it to like Olympic Games or something, it's the closing sort of ceremony of it.
6: Okay.
7: So, yeah, we're really looking forward to seeing the fireworks.
6: Are you both going to it?
7: I'm on the cruise. I'm working.
6: Oh, you're working, right.
7: On the Cows cruise, yeah.
6: Okay.
8: I'm out of the country.
7: Oh, and you're away.
6: You're going to have to watch the videos. I'm sure somebody will send you on. But yeah, look, so we've got this great weather that's happening. We've got people going across to the Isle of Wight. You've got cruise ships that come along. Do people from the cruise ships, when they come, do they actually go to the Isle of Wight as well?
7: I have seen quite a few German groups of excursions.
6: Yeah.
7: They come to the island and they rent bicycles and do, because the island has a really lovely cycling network.
6: Yep.
7: I believe there used to be train tracks, which they converted into cycle tracks.
6: I did not know that. Oh, because I've done it. I've done one of those, one of the tracks.
7: Okay.
6: Yeah, so, but not the whole around the island, but I think some people do cycle around.
7: Yeah, they can do.
6: Yeah.
7: But you have to be quite a lot of endurance to do
6: that.
7: Yeah,
6: yeah.
7: But actually, there's one day of the year, we have a cycle race called the Randonee. And that one, I believe, raises money for Mount Batten, the cancer charity, the hospice there.
6: Yes,
7: on the island. So the Randonee is spectacular as well. You have cyclists all around.
6: Everywhere. So people with bikes can go on to these red funnels to go over. So
7: yes,
6: that's not a problem
7: as
6: well. Great, right. So anyone who wants to just pop over to the Isle of Wight from Southampton is easy.
7: It's very easy. So it's about 25 minutes on the red jet. And an hour on the long ferry, or the vehicle ferry, that goes to East Cowes, and the red jet, the faster one, goes into West Cowes.
6: Okay. So can I ask, I mean, it's really hot these days.
7: Yeah.
6: Is Red Funnel experiencing any difficulties because of the weather?
7: Not so much technical difficulties at all, but there are things to look out for. For example, the outer deck gets quite hot, especially we do have a lot of people that come camping or traveling with their dogs.
6: Yes.
7: That's why it's a very dog-friendly destination, and we have our own dog lounge with dog snacks and ice cream and treats in there.
6: Not bad for dogs, is it?
7: Yeah, it's a good life for dogs. But the deck gets very hot, so we need to remind people, don't take your dogs outside, or if you do, just make sure they're in the shade. Also, the galley gets very hot sometimes. So on some crossings, if we do reach a threshold for temperature, we have to stop serving hot food just for the well-being of the staff.
6: Of course, yeah.
7: So there's that. But otherwise, it's quite breezy on deck.
6: It can be quite breezy, can it? So once you're going over, you can cool down easily.
7: Yeah, once the ship's underway.
6: Yeah.
7: There's a nice cross current there, cross breeze.
6: Right. How does it? What about the crossing when it's Cows Week? Does that mean that you've got to be careful around that time?
7: Yeah, there are yachts everywhere. Even people that aren't racing, they're just going to spectate on their boats, and suddenly this open stretch of water suddenly becomes a minefield. But we have a pilot boat that goes in front of us. And the harbourmaster does a really good job as well of clearing the way for us.
6: Mm-hmm.
7: And we're very lucky, we've got some very skilled captains, and our ferries are very manoeuvrable as well.
6: Okay.
7: We can sort of turn on a dime in most cases. We also have really experienced captains.
6: Which is brilliant. Now, I mean, not long ago, there was something on the newspaper actually about someone who actually got stranded or something occurred and they needed the assistance of the Red Funnel.
7: Yeah, so
6: and they came to rescue.
7: Yeah, so they were actually already being rescued, I believe, by the Hanville lifeboat.
6: Okay.
7: But because it was so windy, they'd capsized.
6: Right.
7: But due to the wind, it was really hard to recover them from the water. So one of our captains on the Red Osprey, I think his name's James, he came up and he made what is called a lee. So it's like to shelter the rescue operation from the wind. And the waves,
6: I see.
7: Sort of like a wall, if you will.
6: Yeah.
7: So the waves and the winds calmed down so they could make the rescue. So that's, yeah, but we've often been called out sort of on route to get our rescue boats out to take people.
6: So it's
7: out.
6: Not the first time then?
7: No.
6: Oh,
7: quite
6: right.
7: Often.
6: Okay.
7: I say quite often.
6: But, well, yeah. But you.
7: Once or twice a year it's happened.
6: Oh, right. Is that many, actually? Okay. I did not know that. Wow. Right. So look. Now, Red Funnel has a fantastic team. You seem to be all working in a good dynamics of working. But it's commitment to first class customer service and the lengths they go to support passengers throughout their journey. So tell us more about why the Red Funnel is a fantastic a team. Why has it got that a good team dynamics then?
7: I'd like to think it's a culture that we're building, really. So we have a scheme which is called our first class service scheme, where it began with staff nominating each other for really good acts of helping each other out. And then we expanded it into customers being able to nominate. So we have QR codes around saying if you've noticed some good customer service or you felt like, you know, a crew member took particularly good care of you, just scan the QR code here and leave us some feedback about it. And it's sort of expanded now to about every month there's between 30 and 60 nominations for first class service. And we love reading it. If you're having a bad day, I'll just go click into that inbox and take a look at the nominations and my faith in humanity is restored.
6: Okay, yeah.
7: But yeah, some really heartfelt things that you don't realise happens. Mm-hmm. You know, that wouldn't, so for example, a customer will say, oh, this person helped me with my luggage or helped calm my child down or got me a glass of water because they saw I was struggling. And the staff member wouldn't even think twice, wouldn't even know they'd been nominated. And it's really touching. You see like how a small act of kindness actually magnifies into like for the person that you're giving the kind gesture to, and it makes their day.
6: Yeah.
7: And it's just really heartfelt. So we then share those nominations with the wider team. And then if they win, they get a £50 voucher, Amazon voucher.
6: Okay, right.
7: So we've sort of designed some incentives around it. And so it's just grown really into a culture of first-class service and doing what we can. And that comes through in lots of ways. Mm-hmm. So, for example, we've got a Trustpilot score now of 4.6 stars out of 5.
6: Okay.
7: We've got a really high FIFO score. And overwhelmingly, you know, the customers do tell us that our service that they get on the front line is above and beyond what they expected.
6: Yeah, sure thing.
7: So and it's always good reading.
6: It does, and it adds, doesn't it? If you're going away, let's say on a holiday to the Isle of Wight, then transportation is a big thing, and if it's a good service as well. And I'm thinking about planes, really. When it's delayed, it's very frustrating, or there's some issues or problems. So if you can get there and you just it's you're free to walk around, it's all great, isn't it? And if you've got good customer service, as you were talking about, now accessibility. Well, accessibility is clearly a priority for Red Funnel. So what does accessibility travel look like in practice for your customers?
7: Okay, so. Well, if I rewind a little bit back to COVID times and when we had the segregation, I want to say, that was the social distances, we had to have customers stay in their cars, and it was called the Remain in Vehicle service. And from that, it was something that snowballed and developed into an accessibility sort of program. So now we have an accessibility specialist who is the first point of contact. So if a customer wants to call up and say, well, I've got this really special, not so much maybe they need wheelchair access, but anything. For example, I'm nervous because I've got a neurodiverse because I'm allergic to vibrations, because we've actually had that before. Someone who was actually physically allergic to vibrations. I did not know that was a thing. That was the first time, but it's a thing.
6: Okay.
7: So from that and from feedback that we've gotten, we've really developed our accessibility game, I would say. And we've become an inclusive transport leader, which very few companies have. I think it's about 3 or 4 companies in the UK have it. But basically, I'm sorry, I'm absolutely yabbering on.
6: No. But paint a picture for us. So for example, if I was someone and I needed some extra support, for accessibility, how would I how would I go about it?
7: So give us a ring, first of all, and in our contact centre, and they'll put you through to Nell, who is our customer accessibility specialist, and she'll advise you on the best way to travel, whether it's in the red chair, whether it's to take your car and maybe use the lift. She can put different notes on your booking and advise you, basically tailor something to what your need is. So like I said, for different people it's different. So we've basic lift access. You know, we can provide our ship's wheelchairs to if you don't want to unpack your own one, if you're traveling, or if you're a little bit frail, or if you're traveling with an elderly relative that isn't so steady on their feet but doesn't have walking aids, for example, we can lend you our ship's wheelchairs. All the ships have their own wheelchairs. And in the terminals, following on from customer feedback, we're going to be getting electric wheelchairs to get you up and down those ramps, because they can be a bit steep, especially during high tide. And then we just make sure that there's notes on your booking that you're placed next to a lift or close or within walking distance of the lift, and that staff on board also realise that you'll come in.
6: And what advice would you give to passengers who know that they'll need additional support before they travel then?
7: Go on our website. There's a lot of information on there. And if you did want to be placed next to a lift or need a little bit more extra time, or maybe weren't so confident in navigating the stairs, because unfortunately, ships, stairs, they can be quite steep. So we can put you on a deck that is closer to the top. So we call that our C deck. Or we can place you close to a lift.
6: Okay, so simply by going onto the website, information's there, but also phoning up as well in advance. And I presume different times of the year will require more assistance in that sense.
7: Not necessarily. As long as we have about 2 days notice,
6: okay,
7: we can action pretty much. Well, I don't want to step around and say anything, but most things we can facilitate within 2 days.
6: Okay, great. Now, what practical support is available for customers with disabilities or additional accessibility needs when traveling with Red Funnel then?
7: If you, for example, are on the spectrum or neurodiverse and maybe can't handle crowds, we do have a special quiet area, but again, you need to get in touch with us beforehand to make sure that we can have that ready for you. We do have a lot of children that travel naturally, going on holidays. But we do, on the island, there are special centres as well for autistic children and neurodiverse children. So we have on board what we call it's not an activity pack, it's a sensory pack, So in that little pack, there'll be fidget spinner and little fidget toys. Because as well, on the ferry, sometimes it can be a lot of noise, or there could be a lot of people if you're on a busy crossing. So just little things like that we've sort of taken into consideration. We've also got a sensory sort of first aid kit. So we've got the headphones if you're feeling a little bit overwhelmed. But the staff on board are highly trained in a number of things. So as well as their induction when they join the company, we also have a hidden disabilities training. We also are part of the sunflower scheme where I don't know if you've seen them around. It's a lanyard with sunflowers on.
6: Okay. No, I have not, but right.
7: So that basically, if you wear that, or you can even ask for one in the terminal, we can give you one before you go. It signals to staff that you have like a little bit of, you might need a little bit of extra help. And I've lost my train of thought.
6: No, but that's right.
7: And the National Autistic Society as well. We do their training. We're looking to do training with Island Partners as well. So Aspire, who was once our Charity of the Year, we're looking to do some additional training with them. And it's just making sure that it's fresh in staff's mind.
6: Staff can see these and they know that, okay, if I'm being approached, we'll be ready to provide assistance on that.
7: Yeah. So for example, as well, if the ferry's delayed for whatever reason, you see someone wearing that lanyard, you go there and just make sure they're okay and that they understand the delay or the nature of it.
6: Okay.
7: And
6: And simply you can get that from going
7: in the terminal.
6: In the terminal, you can just ask for that.
7: Yeah.
6: Okay. And Nell again,
8: does a lot of work with people who have like fears of traveling as well, doesn't she?
7: Yeah.
8: So she'll do work. She'll literally go on board with them and reassure them and give them reasons not to be afraid of traveling that way, and help them to gain confidence in traveling independently as well.
6: So we don't really know much about this. So you're sort of educating us that there are people who have fear for just going over, and environment is also a factor as well, has that been a problem in the past? Is that something that's been sort of looked into?
7: So more in the red jets, you will find people become overwhelmed with anxiety. But we worked with a therapist previously, and we're going to see if we can get some more professional help through her. She created a program for one particular patient. It was like exposure therapy, slowly getting onto the jet, coming off, getting on again, and just slowly exposing themselves to it until they could do it themselves. But unfortunately, our cabin attendants have seen that quite a bit. People, they have a fear, you know, of the water or the enclosed cabin, whereas other people love it, love it, especially if it's a bit of a bump. My daughter's one of those ones.
6: Yeah.
7: If there's a wave, she loves it. It's like being on a – she likes to do a roller coaster. Like, it's not that bad, honestly.
6: Yeah.
7: So our cabin attendants do see people and know how to sort of react to people and calm them down, people who've got anxiety of traveling.
6: Okay.
8: It's just having that awareness in the first place, isn't it? And having the tools to be able to manage it if you do spot it.
6: Yeah. And it's nice that you're coming onto this radio show to talk about that as well, because I didn't know at all. And these are the things you have to face as well, but you're working towards it.
7: Yeah.
6: Or you have been.
7: We have been doing it, but it's something we're going to develop a lot further.
6: Okay. What would you say to listeners who may be unsure about travelling because of a disability or accessibility requirements?
7: Oh, give us a call.
6: Yeah. It's just as simple as that, isn't it?
7: Yeah, just give us a call. Nell, on the website, she's got her own dedicated number, so you can call hers directly if you don't get through to our contact centre.
8: She's going to be famous by the end of this interview.
6: We're hearing about Nell a lot, aren't we? Yeah.
7: But our agents in our contact centre equally can advise you just as well. Yeah, there's quite a lot we can do.
6: Okay. So this is really nice. Let's go back a little bit about the history of the Red Funnel, if you don't mind. How old is the Red Funnel?
8: So we are celebrating 165 years this year in September. Wow, okay. But actually, there have been cross-Solent ferries travelling that route for more than 200 years. So been around a while.
6: Yeah, okay. So Red Funnel's been Red Funnel. Now, we know that end of last year, a company has come to acquire Red Funnel, Nord?
7: Nord,
6: is that how you'd say it? Yeah. So what does that mean? Does that mean that the name might change?
8: I don't think the name's going to be changing anytime soon. No, we're very proud to be Red Funnel.
7: Yeah.
8: We like our red associations with the city of Southampton. What it does mean is they're really keen to invest on the things that matter to our customers. We've seen them around the business a lot. They're really getting to know what Red Funnel is. Yeah, how we work, what we do, what's important. And all the signs are that they're keen to invest and help us go from strength to strength going forward. So. Mm-hmm. Yeah.
6: Okay. You've got this company, it's a private equity company that's come along. So more investments, more, I suppose, new ideas to come along as well for Red Funnel for the future. But yeah, the history, 165 years. So itself, it's quite it's an old.
8: It's a very old company.
6: Very old company. But it's had some association with, let's say, the Titanics.
8: Yeah. One of the Red Funnel tugs was the tugboat that took Titanic out on her maiden voyage. Not directly responsible for any of the tragedy that followed, I'm sure. But it was a Red Funnel tug that took her out on that day. We had paddle steamers that helped with the evacuations from the beaches on Dunkirk. Mm-hmm. So there were some really heroic stories over the years of captains who obviously signed up to be paddle steam captains traveling to the Isle of Wight and ended up on their way to Dunkirk to rescue stranded soldiers in war. So it is a really rich history and a really, really strong connection with the city as well and the Isle of Wight.
7: And shipbuilding on the island recently as well, with both our red jets being built on the island.
8: Mm-hmm.
6: Now, there's lots of, 165, there must be lots of artifacts and lots of journals out there, pictures, maybe paintings, I don't know. Do you keep any of those stuff?
7: Yeah, so there's an archive room that contains all sorts of wonderful documents, from minutes of early board meetings through to
8: deck logs.
7: There's even some of the old silverware and some of the tiny little coffee cups from old-fashioned coffee when everything was kind of silver service on board, to paintings of the beautiful paddle steamers that
8: models,
7: we used.
8: There's quite a few models around headquarters as well.
7: A couple of ship's wheels.
8: Yeah.
7: There's all sorts down there. So
6: Where is this all kept then? Is it?
7: So it's all in the basement at the moment. So it's not, people can't see it at the minute, but something we're really keen to do, obviously 165 years is making us think about our heritage and what's brought us to the place we're at the moment. So we're really keen to start sharing that a little bit more and make sure that people know we've been in it for the long haul. We are in it for the long haul. And it's a company that has proud traditions with Southampton, with the Isle of Wight, and long may they continue.
6: May they continue. And so I think when Fran came last time, she was telling us that you had to wear some of these linted gloves when you are...
7: Look a bit like a snooker player when you go down there. To wear these special white gloves.
6: Right.
7: And there's special pillows that you can put the books on, because some of them are 200 years old, 160 years old, older. So they're really delicate, some of these documents. So they do have to be handled with quite a bit of care.
6: Yeah.
7: But yeah, there's so much down there.
6: So what's changed from 165 years till now?
7: Oh, so much. I mean, if you look at some of the pictures from inside the original paddle steamers, they were very much like the images you see on films of Titanic and things like that. So they had the wicker furniture, they had white tablecloths, they had proper glassware and china and silver service and waitresses coming to the table, and it would have been a very different feel in those days.
6: And how long do you reckon it would have taken to get over to the Isle of Wight in those days?
7: It's a really good question, and I don't know the answer. I'd imagine it would have taken quite a lot longer than it does now.
8: Yeah,
7: we'll have to find out on that one.
8: Maybe 2-3 hours.
7: There are old timetables down there, can probably find out and let you know.
6: Yeah, okay, that would be good, actually. Yeah, the difference, because, I mean, it's nice to know what has changed. But I do think in the past, if people were going over to the Isle of Wight and they had the silver service as well, that you were saying, I mean, wow. How to feel... privileged, isn't it?
7: To this day, we really try to make it that the holiday starts when you get on board the ferry rather than when you get to the other side of the water. But I think in those days, it would have been even more of a sense of occasion, because that would have been quite an exclusive experience. And most people probably, that was their big holiday of the year rather than jetting off around the world.
6: Exactly, most people would be staying locally.
7: So it had that added touch of luxury, but I think there's definitely something quite opulent about it, that you look at the pictures and you kind of wish you could go back to those times for a day.
6: And how many people do you think would have been crossing over in those days? I mean, going back 100 years, or is it, do you think, I mean, surely the numbers of passengers has increased from the past, because in those days
7: populations increased.
6: Populations increased, so the
7: numbers will have gone up. But I mean, there are certainly pictures of paddle steamers and the decks are full, busy, full. Yeah, so that it was a popular place to visit even then. But the boats were much smaller, so the numbers would have been lower. But it's always been a popular place to visit.
6: It has. As I mean, we've had some people come over, talk on the radio about the dinosaurs. So it's got a lot of other stuff as well. It's not just the beauty of the Isle of Wight, from being a forest to being a sandy beach, the cycling as well as being a festival as well. So there's a lot going on, as well as boat. But there's also scientific work that's being done on the Isle of Wight as well. So if anyone is listening, they should really try and visit the Isle of Wight.
8: Well, I think it's just been recognised, it was a few years ago, a UNESCO Biosphere Reserve as well.
7: And it's got some of the best beaches in the world.
8: Yeah.
7: It's been one of Yarvaland recently was named in
8: it's a favourite of mine.
7: The top in the world, wasn't it? It's on one of the
6: I'm confused. So what is that? Oh, is it? Sorry, what be?
8: Yavelin. Yeah.
6: Okay, right.
8: Next to Sandown.
6: Okay, all right.
7: Yeah.
6: So some great things there. So history plays a big part of the Red Funnel. Again, something that we were talking about Red Funnel in the past is that you've had some problems when it comes to some things breaking down. And what we got to understand when Fran was on the radio is that sometimes these things can happen because of, for example, debris in the actual water itself. But one of the issues was about parts. Mm-hmm. And sometimes some of the engines, you'd have to go quite far away to get someone to come and fix. Has Red Funnel looked into that? Is that something that they're looking into?
8: Do you want to take that one? Shall I take that one?
7: you go for it.
9: So we've had a situation in the past where we keep technical spares anyway for our boats, so that when things go wrong, if it's a simple solution, we can solve it quickly. But one of the things that we're working on at the moment is a new technical spares warehouse. So that will be based in Southampton. I can't remember the exact area it's in, but it's quite a big building. And all of those technical spares will now be bought under one roof, so that when they're needed, there's a centralized inventory. Each ship has access to everything that's in that inventory. And it should just hopefully make things a little bit slicker in terms of getting the parts that are needed to the ship that needs them as quickly as possible. So I think that should be quite a big thing for those teams.
7: Yeah, so we've already seen an improvement in figures.
9: Reliability.
7: Well, that's it, reliability figures this year or last year. So it is making an impact, having those spares close by.
9: And the teams are working really hard on that as well. So I don't think anybody at Red Funnel underestimates how important those journeys are for islanders and for people on the mainland. And we completely get how annoying it is when there's disruption or a journey that you had planned doesn't go how you thought it was going to go. And everybody on our teams does everything they can to keep those things moving as smoothly as they possibly can be. But it's like anything. Sometimes your car breaks down. There's nothing you can do about it. Yeah. You just have to deal with it as quickly as you can. So we're doing everything we can to make sure that when those things happen, we can deal with them effectively.
6: Okay. So it's trying to foresee any issues that could arise.
9: As much as we can.
6: Yeah, I know. Yeah, yeah, definitely. You've got this service that you do and you provide with all the parts. So do you have the engineers? Do you have people who within Red Funnel who are au fait with the actual engine themselves?
7: We do. I can't speak to it directly, but I know we do have contracts with our the people that make the engines. We have special, so we have them on call. So the manufacturer of the engine, what is it called?
9: Voith.
7: The engines that we have are called Voith Schneider engines.
6: Okay.
7: They're a special type of engine. It's not a propeller.
6: Right.
7: It's like a whisk.
6: Okay.
9: It's a bit more maneuverable.
7: Yeah.
6: Oh, okay.
9: So they can turn much.
7: Yeah, on a dime sort of
9: thing.
7: Yeah,
9: they're much more agile than most ferries would be.
7: Yeah.
9: Which helps with things like Cow's Week.
7: Yeah, absolutely. So the manufacturer of the engines, we have a special contract with them and engineers on call for them to come. So even though our engineers are highly trained and absolutely know what they're doing, sometimes you need a specialist from that of the manufacturer.
6: Yep.
7: And so we have a contract with them, I believe.
9: They do also have annual refits programmed in every year, where they get given a head-to-toe workover just to make sure that if there's anything that's wearing out, anything that needs replacing, anything that might be a problem coming up, all of that's addressed in that refit program. And they go to Falmouth for that. The ferries, the red jets
7: stay in caps.
9: Yeah.
6: Okay. And what about, let's say, recruitment side of things now? So if people, do you have a time when you need to have more staff? For example, if you've got the Isle of Wight Festival or Cows, do you get lots more people coming over?
7: We start recruiting for the summer period in March, I want to say. I'm not from HR.
6: Okay, no, it's fine. But it's anyone listen, because it is the summer holidays now, and I'm sure people will be looking for like part-time or whatever work.
7: No, they're summer. Mostly we have them already trained and hired. Well, hired and trained, sorry. So we do have a training program, which might take a number of weeks for someone on board and then also for people on shoreside. So we have people that work on board and then people that work just on the in the yard, and the two won't cross over as such. So you won't have someone that works in the yard then goes works on board, because they have very specialised training.
6: Mm-hmm.
7: So emergency training and things like that, what to do in the event of emergency. Each crew member has a role. Before the big event happens, we've already got the staff in and they're trained and familiarised, hopefully, familiarised with their job, and they're already
10: you know, up to speed and doing it. Yeah.
6: So what about when it, when you've got the Isle of Wight Festival? Do you get people, bands, using the services to cross?
10: Yeah, we do. But it's all quite hush-hush, really. Yeah. So our freight team, they deal with the coach bookings. And you'll find a coach in. It won't say, like, Bon Jovi's on this coach. Yeah. It'll be a blacked-out coach. And
6: you black it out.
10: No, we don't.
9: They turn up already blacked out.
6: Yeah. Right, and then... They come on.
9: They're not branded or anything. Yeah. They're just big flash.
10: Yeah, coaches. And we guess,
6: do they stay on the coaches? I mean, are they allowed to? Or
10: under certain circumstances, like, depending on what other cargo is on board.
6: Okay.
10: They're not meant to, no. Oh, dear. What am I saying on the radio? depending on what cargo.
6: Well, it's also ego that you have to put up with as well, isn't it?
10: I mean, absolutely. There is that, yeah. So we have some celebrities that will travel in the Signature Lounge and other celebrities who will want to travel on the bridge with the captain. They will want to be completely out away from the public.
6: Yeah, of course. No, I understand that as well. I mean, they've got a whole weekend. So they're going to be working and they've got lots to do.
10: Equally, we've had other bands who really don't mind and they will stay in the main saloons. I think we had Suggs on. Mm-hmm. 1 year, and they were happy to just walk around the saloon and
9: do their thing,
10: do autographs,
6: sign in, taking selfies with people. Right, okay.
10: Yeah, so it does very much depend on the celebrity.
9: I think it's like everything, isn't it?
10: Yeah.
9: Different people want different things, and it's just trying to make sure that there's a little bit of everything for the, you know, so that everybody can find something that works for them.
6: Yeah, of course it is. Yeah, because I mean it's a major event that happens actually, and lots of people do go onto the Isle of Wight. I get there's I don't know, do you ever get overcrowded? Do you have to have extra timetable for ferries to cross over?
10: Yeah, so we do a lot of additional sailings. So the Isle of Wight Festival is our busiest time of the year.
6: It is the busiest, right?
10: And this festival, the festival was sold out. How that translates to us is that we are fully booked for a number of days. And it's very hard to you know, just rock up and get on a ferry because there's no wiggle room at all. It's very precise.
6: And what about the coordination? Let's say, because it's such a high number of people with cars or just coming onto the boat itself, how does the staff then cope with all of that, with them onboarding as well as offboarding?
10: We have gotten very good at it now.
9: Such a well-oiled machine.
10: A little practice. Goodness, so... Normally, I'd say we have a capacity up to 890 odd customers. I don't know the exact figure. I used to, off the top of my head, I don't now.
6: Yeah.
10: But legally, we take up to 890 passengers.
6: Okay.
10: We don't take that many, just because it's not very comfortable. But it does reach the high 600s during festival time. And that is a mix of foot passengers and vehicle passengers. Yeah. So we actually have a big party in the terminal.
9: It's a massive party atmosphere. The whole thing. This is my first year with Red Funnel. So it's my first festival this year.
10: Yeah.
9: And I popped over to the terminal a couple of times just to see if I could help out with anything. And everybody had everything so well under control that I was completely surplus to requirements. But it's a proper party vibe.
6: Is it stressful or is it, I mean, you say it's a proper party vibe, so they're really getting into the atmosphere as well.
9: We have like a DJ.
10: Yeah, there's a DJ
9: outside in the terminal.
10: There's face painters and glitter. Yeah. And the staff, we have competitions for the staff as well. So every festival there's a theme, and this year it was galactic.
9: Out of this world,
10: cosmic or something. So everyone was dressed as aliens or had like silver glitter on. Even Ted Funnel, our mascot, he became an alien for the day. The staff will then enter the competition and then obviously they get a nice little gift voucher if they win.
9: There were some great costumes as well.
6: That's brilliant. They're taking part as well. So the buzz of it is really there
9: all
6: the way.
9: Again, the festival starts in the terminal before you're even over there.
6: Absolutely.
9: So it's just about extending those experiences and getting on board with, you know, the fun and the adventure that everybody is embarking on with us, I guess.
10: Yeah, no, we have a lot of stuff. So a lot of the office staff, like even my staff, including myself, we go down there and we help out and we form part of the big old festival plan.
6: Wow. Okay. Sounds really, really good.
10: So you have an accountant shooing you off. Yeah. You wouldn't even know.
9: Yeah. Directors working
10: on the boats, handling the luggage.
9: Yeah. It's literally all hands on deck.
6: Yeah. Yeah, okay. But a good atmosphere. And it's I suppose it's a nice way that all other team gets to meet everyone else as well.
9: Yeah, absolutely.
6: So let's talk about the team dynamics. I mean, so you do get involved with the community as well. So I think last time we spoke about you do, for example, a book sharing, or is it somewhere where people can come?
9: The book exchange. So every year we have a charity of the year. Mm. And this year it's Friends of the Animals. And they mentioned to us that they had a surplus of books in their charity shops. The book exchange was an idea that came about sort of before that we played with, and we had one shelf in one terminal. But then because we then had this surplus of books that we could add to it, we've now got four shelves, not in each terminal. We've got East Cowes, West Cowes, and Terminal 2, not in Terminal 1 yet. But we've got a bookshelf in Bugle Street in our head office.
6: Oh, okay, right.
9: So you can bring a book, you can leave a book, you can borrow a book, but on the inside cover of said book, there's a QR code and there's a sticker that says with a suggested donation of £2 if you wanted to keep the book.
6: Yeah.
9: So it's a book exchange. Mm.
10: And that goes to Friends of the Animals.
6: Oh, really nice. Okay. So that came about what? Because somebody had an idea about it as well as a charity?
9: Yeah. It was a staff member's idea. And it started just being the one shelf in West Cowes, I believe, or Terminal 2. On the high speed, it was. And it was one of these things that just developed.
6: Okay. So what other stuff that team get involved in that supports and helps the Red Funnel as well? So you talk about charity as well.
9: Yeah.
6: So do you take part in some of these charity events?
9: Lots of them. So I think three staff members took part in the Isle of Wight Ultra Challenge, which is some sort of insane. Is it a marathon?
10: It's an endurance thing.
9: It's like a day and a night. Of walking.
10: It's much more than I would ever.
9: Yeah, it's absolutely insane.
6: Yeah.
9: So we had three staff members take that on for Friends of the Animals. Last year we had two teams that went into the Three Peaks Challenge.
10: Yeah. We had the Wire Walk at Wild Heart.
9: The Wire Walk. So that was walking over the tiger enclosure in the Isle of Wight Zoo.
10: Oh. Like a tightrope.
9: Yeah.
6: No.
9: Yeah.
10: With a harness, but on a tightrope.
6: Okay.
9: Yeah, there are lots of things that we get involved
10: with. Fire engine pool coming up.
6: Fire engine pool?
9: Oh, that was something on the island last weekend.
10: Oh, it's happened.
6: Which is what, then? As in, not literally
9: pulling. So that fire engine pool is to raise money for the Isle of Wight Brainy Bunch. It's a brain tumour charity on the island.
6: Okay.
9: And, it was a 16-tonne fire engine. A team of 10 people have to pull it. And the team that, obviously, there was about 10 or 15 island businesses that got involved in it. And,
10: it's just all part of being part of a community, isn't it?
9: Yeah.
10: And the stuff that you do with Ted as well is awesome.
9: Yeah, so we have a mascot called Ted Funnel. He goes everywhere.
10: He's a bit mischievous.
9: He's in high demand. So events will call us up and say, can Ted come? Or is he available to come?
6: Okay. So Ted is a mascot. When was Ted mascot introduced then to the Red Funnel?
9: Oh my goodness. Before COVID. Again, so the history of this is a whole other story. So
6: tell us about it. And what does it look like? I should look this up actually.
9: He is a big 6-foot massive teddy bear in a captain's outfit. It's very cheeky. So many years ago, we had a passenger lost their teddy bear and they wrote into us and said, have you seen it on the boat? They were just generally asking for lost property. And I think we found the bear and we took pictures of him on the bridge and doing things and having adventures and sent it back. And it was this lovely feel-good story.
10: I didn't know this story.
9: Yeah. And then since then, we thought, well, why don't we have our own bear? And Captain Ted Funnel was then a bear that was sold on board. And then he became very popular. And then he became a mascot.
10: And now he's a celebrity.
9: And now he's a local Isle of Wight celebrity.
6: And people can take pictures with the mascot, can they?
9: Absolutely, yeah. So for the different events he goes to, last weekend he was at the Island Highland Gathering. And we had a kilt made up for him. So his outfit changes.
10: And his sash.
9: To the event that he goes to. And I can't believe that he actually did this. So they have games, so tossing a cabre, and they also had this fun game which was catching a haggis. So someone stands on a log and you have to throw this haggis and your partner catches it in their apron and the furthest person away gets it. So they were doing this game for a good 40 minutes. Members of the public come up and doing it.
8: So the last one, Ted goes over there just as a joke. No, he won it.
6: Oh.
8: He caught Haggis by 17 metres, and it was the furthest and won it. And even the commentator was like, I can't believe this. It's won the Haggis tossing competition.
6: What was the interview like for that then? I wonder.
10: And Ted can't talk either.
6: There's no Ted talk here, right?
8: So then he was made the chieftain of the event following this, and all the they had 4 or 5 different marching pipe bands. They were spectacular, and of course it's just a wall of sound when it hits you. So as for the closing ceremony, Ted's there saluting and being equally saluted back by these, you know, marching pipers closing the event. It was surreal.
6: You couldn't make that up. You couldn't make that up, could you? Wow.
8: So that event was for Aspire, who was one of our previous charities of the year. So like I said, every year we have a different charity of the year.
6: Yes, yeah.
8: That we keep very good relationships with them ongoing after, you know, they've left us.
6: Brilliant.
8: So that was one of those.
6: It was, okay. So we talk about the stuff that you're doing with the community itself as well, but that's on the Isle of Wight. What about on Southampton itself then?
8: So in Southampton, we don't have as much involvement as we do on the island, because Ireland's very... what's my words? I want to say Ireland's very unique, and it has very different needs to Southampton. But we support the Saints Foundation here in Southampton.
6: Right,
8: and we work
6: okay.
8: with them, and... they do so much good work for Southampton. We just thought they were the ideal charity to support. So we're one of their premium patrons, and we have been for the last 2 years.
6: Last 2 years, okay.
8: Yeah, so we're really proud of that connection. We also...
6: And tell us about the Saints Foundation and your involvement then.
8: Oh, so we're a premium patron with them. Yeah. And so we go out, some of our staff sometimes go out and do volunteer work with them. But basically, we pay them a lump sum.
6: Mm-hmm.
8: And to support them to do all the work they do. And there's so many different programs that they have. So it's they do for children in school and also for seniors.
6: Yeah,
8: so my
6: exercise.
8: Particular work was with the senior saints.
6: Right,
8: and
6: yes, okay.
8: Some of their walking around the common and also walking football, which I never knew was so competitive. Oh, my goodness, walking football, it was crazy.
6: I've heard about this. So this is literally people walking, but they're at a certain age. They're certain ages, but they're not running, but they're walking with the ball. But
8: and it's really hard to not run.
6: Yeah.
8: So they're walking really fast. And when someone starts running, they all shout, stop running.
6: Penalty. Yeah. It's a foul, is it?
8: Yeah, yeah. Okay. And it's amazing. So the team they have and you watch them and how they support the local community, it's just amazing. So, we're good friends of the Saints Foundation.
6: Oh, fantastic, fantastic. Okay. Look, we are coming to the end, I suppose. Is there anything else you'd like to add to the stuff that that you're doing with Red Funnel or anything else you'd like to talk about?
8: I don't know. We've got our fireworks cruise coming up. Mm-hmm. If anyone's interested in going to see the Cows fireworks, just pop onto our website.
6: So

0: to be a viewing platform, which you never normally on route. You're never not allowed on the car decks.
1: Okay.
0: So it's
1: so how do you get tickets there for these then?
0: So just go on our website and you'll find them there.
1: Okay, right. And that's remind us the dates. Do you know the dates? Or don't worry. I'm sure. But it's but look.
0: Last day of Cows Week. See, yeah, so Cows Week is starting on Friday. Be the following Friday.
1: Okay. Right. Yeah. Yep. Okay. So we got that. And any other activities that's coming along?
0: We have started opening our red jets up for charters. So we did a private charter the other day. It's the first time we've ever done it. And we took a group of people out to the Needles. So if you're interested in hiring the whole red jet.
1: Wow.
0: For a few hours.
2: Exclusive VIP.
0: Take you where you want within the Solent. It won't take you to France. And has to be back by a certain time.
1: Yeah.
0: Yeah, get in touch.
1: That's a new service that you've introduced, is it? Okay.
0: Yeah, VIP charter.
2: And the firework cruises are the 7th of August.
1: 7th of August, so it's quite soon. So yeah, go to the website. See if there's any tickets available still. Yeah. I don't know. Again, something I didn't know about. I mean, what is your, I suppose, advertising like then? How do you get information out there for people for these type of events? Apart from coming on the radio and talking about it. But I mean, so for example, I didn't know much about the fireworks display that that you're going to be doing on your ferries.
2: So we do a lot through social media, but we also do advertising. I suppose a lot of it is probably more Isle of Wight based in terms of events possibly. We have a team that work on promoting stuff exclusively, but they also do a lot of work around promoting the island as well as a destination, because we have that kind of commitment to the island as well.
1: And your staff, is there a percentage of staff members that are on the island and a percentage that's on the actual Southampton?
2: Yeah, and we actually have offices, both sides of the Solent.
0: I work in Venture Keys and East Cowes.
2: And I work in Bugle Street in Southampton.
1: In Southampton,
2: so
1: right.
2: We're very much kind of across the Solent, across Solent team. And I don't know what the proportion is in terms of who's from where.
0: I want to say 50-50, but I wouldn't put money on it.
2: It's quite a good mix there, isn't it? And the nice thing about it is that there's always people going backwards and forwards. Yeah. So even though Sandra works the other side of the water effectively, I see her most weeks and we work together. Yeah. And I mean, the wonders of teams and things as well, the connection's still really, really good. But it feels like...
0: We are spread across four different areas and four different ships.
2: Six, if you include
0: them red jets.
2: Yeah.
0: But it's a company of just over 500 people.
2: Yeah. And I think the fact that everybody is working towards the same goal is really, really important. You really get... I've only been there for 7 months, but the sense that everybody just really wants to deliver a great service for people is so strong.
0: Yeah, absolutely. I will be there 20 years in March.
1: Oh, right.
0: Wow. Yeah. So yeah,
1: Sandra, that's really fantastic. That is impressive. Yeah.
0: But there are a lot of people that've been there longer than me. You know, so our staff are very loyal. You know, I love working there. I can't, you know, stress enough.
2: And it's amazing how many people say that.
0: Yeah. And we have whole families as well. So
2: multi-generational.
0: At one point, my cousin worked there. My dad worked there. Yeah. And but there are whole families. You know,
2: so Kirsty in our office, her dad worked for Red Funnel. Her granddad worked for Red Funnel. She works for Red Funnel. There might even be another generation in the mix somewhere. But it's a place people want to work, which is lovely.
0: It reminds me of dynasties.
1: Fantastic. That's brilliant. Sandra, Lindsay, thank you very much for coming onto the show and talking about the Red Funnel. It's been very interesting. It's great to know about the history, the services that you're providing, especially the services that generally we don't know about. And it's nice that you're providing those type of services as well and looking into, but also the stuff that you're doing for the community as well. So I hope you enjoyed coming onto the Community Hour and talking about it. It's been really great. Like I said, Fran's already been here to talk about it, and this is the second time. And every time I'm still learning something new about the Red Funnel, which is just amazing.
2: I'm still learning new things about
1: you're still learning new things. Yeah. I'm looking forward to the time when we can actually see all these artifacts from the past of 165 of the Red Funnel.
2: Who knows what's down there?
1: Yes, exactly. Yeah. But apart from that, thank you very much. That concludes the Community Hour for now. And we'll see you again next week. Bye-bye for now.

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3: A 7-year-old boy has died following an incident at a beach which left his teenage cousin and his aunt dead. Lucy Gormanley reports.
4: Musa Ahmed, his 15-year-old cousin Samiha Rahman and her mother Shalina Rahman were in the water along with three other family members when they got into difficulty in West Mersey in Essex last week. Samiha and Shalina died while Musa was flown to hospital where he was being treated for life-threatening injuries. Essex police have now announced that he's died as a result of the incident.
3: Victims and survivors of the attack on a Southport dance class are being remembered 2 years on. Seven children were killed and eight others were injured, alongside their dance teacher and a businessman. Today marks 2 years from the incident and a 3-minute silence will be held in the town at 3 p.m. Andy Burnham has promised to reform social care to tackle the unfairness of the current system.
5: It's shameful, to be honest, that politicians have put point scoring before fixing this issue. But that's what's happened. It's created a feeling in Westminster that this is too difficult. And if you take it on, you're taking on too big a political risk.
3: The PM acknowledged tax hikes could be needed to pay for fundamental changes. He's insisted fixing the current problems in social care in England could save the NHS billions of pounds a year. A dementia czar will be appointed later this summer. Speaking at a care home in London, Health Secretary Yvette Cooper says the government's launching a new ministerial group, which will be accelerating their response to social care issues. And at least 18 people have been killed by the earthquake in southwestern Japan. Soldiers and emergency workers have been combing through a badly damaged shopping centre and collapsed houses looking for trapped survivors. The magnitude 7.1 earthquake that hit on Tuesday has also left at least 62 people injured, six of them seriously. That's the latest from Radio News Hub. I'm Holly Hughes.
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9: 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This is Kaleidoscope with me, your host, Ali, and...
10: It's me, a hot Arif.
9: A very hot Arif, yes. And we mean that in the temperature terms.
10: Of course we do. We're a family-orientated radio station.
9: Absolutely. Welcome to Kaleidoscope, your favourite show of the week. The number to get in touch with us, as always, is 023 81 980072, or you can WhatsApp WhatsApp the studio on 07784 691 440. Let's give Arif his 30 seconds of fame.
10: 30 seconds? What happened there?
9: But before we do, I want to give a shout out to our resident part-time host, Toby. I believe he was going to be in today, but you know, because of his age, you have to get permission from his parents and the school, and I think that's been a little bit delayed somewhat, but Toby is very eager to come back. Okay. So a shout out to Toby. Hi, and we are missing you, but hopefully you'll be back on air soon.
10: Yeah.
9: Right, that's your 30 seconds gone.
10: That's my first. Yeah, just disappeared there.
9: Okay, Red Funnel.
10: Red Funnel.
9: Now, there's a company that we don't really hear about much, except for when we're sort of traveling to the Isle of Wight, etc. We don't really know much about that company, so it was nice to get to know an insight of the company, and to get some idea of how it all works and the sort of things that they're doing, which is pretty impressive.
10: It's very impressive. It's really nice that they came down. It's our second time with Red Funnel speaking to them, so it's really nice.
9: Yeah.
10: But also, it looks like there could be more on the horizon. So it'd be great if we could actually go on the actual boat, do an interview there, get to know what it's like to be on the actual deck, the people working, the tickets, the onboarding, the offboarding. I mean, all of these things, if we get to get a feel for it as well, what the customers are like, what they have to deal with, but also the team dynamic as well of Red Funnel. And
9: it's like everything, we all know what's the end product, but we don't see what's going on.
10: What's behind the scenes?
9: It would be really nice to be able to do that.
10: Yeah.
9: The way they explained it, you was having quite a laugh.
10: It was interesting. It was really good fun as well. And it's not just the Red Funnel as a service, but they're also part of the community. They're getting involved.
9: Yeah.
10: They have charities that they support, but also there's some other charities that they had supported in the past that they're still some sort of association with. So they're still doing that.
9: Yeah.
10: They do talk about the team dynamics. It's a really good team there, and I was surprised to know that it's not just one person, but there are other family members working for them as well as generations that had been working for the Red Funnel. So, look, it's really good. 165 years that they will be celebrating. So,
9: a lot
10: pretty
9: more
10: impressive.
9: Goes behind the scenes than you think, and to be able to manage 165 years
10: absolutely.
9: Of it is another feather in the cap, I think. So,
10: well of Southampton, isn't it? Of,
9: absolutely.
10: Oh, I mean, there's some fantastic things of Southampton that we're trying to increase the awareness of that. Look, there's a lot happening in Southampton
9: that people don't know
10: and that we just don't know about or talk much about it. But no, fantastic stuff. So proud of Southampton. Well done.
9: Well done to Southampton. Well done to Red Funnel as well.
10: Red Funnel, yeah.
9: Yeah, excellent. Okay.
10: As well as the Isle of Wight. Let's not forget that.
9: we're people on the Isle of Wight can hear us.
10: Yes.
9: Yes. So if you're on the Isle of Wight and you're listening to us right now, then do drop us a message. Say hi. 07784 691 440. We'll give you a shout out. We'll give you a shout out. It'd be great to hear from you guys. And tell us, anybody who goes on Red Funnel, do let us know your experience on Red Funnel, because it will be good to know. And I'm sure that when we hand over to Red Funnel themselves, they would love to know what people's experience are.
10: Absolutely,
9: as well.
10: Yes. Yeah.
9: Because they're always looking at ways to improve their services. Right, let's get back to Clydescope, and lots of things happening on Clydescope. As always, we bring you great stories happening in and around Southampton and in Hampshire and everywhere. And some of the stories that we have today, you will love them. Well, hopefully you'll love all of them, but especially some of the the giveaway stories.
10: Who doesn't love a giveaway story?
9: Yeah, we have a giveaway. And if anybody is a Pokemon fan, stay tuned for that as well, because we have some news about
10: news
9: Pokemon
10: on that.
9: Fans.
10: Oh, wow,
9: yeah.
10: Okay.
9: And then there's also a fishy story.
10: Oh, okay.
9: Yes. Right. I'm not going to tell you about it now, but you have to stay tuned.
10: Yes.
9: But we start today with another giveaway, which is Co-op is giving away free groceries for up to 10,000 people. Wow. That's right. Co-op is giving away free groceries for up to 10,000 people. There is conditions, and we'll go through them right now. So let's start you off on this story with Co-op giving away free groceries up to 10,000 people. How do we do it, Ari?
10: Yeah, so a major supermarket chain is giving up to 10,000 shoppers free groceries. Southern Co-op has launched its Pop In and Win campaign, which will see customers spending at least £1 on qualifying products automatically entered for a chance to have their qualifying shop completely free.
9: Absolutely. So the promotion runs until the 21st of August, and it will pick winners at random through the retailer's till system when paying at staffed or self-service checkouts. And this was reported on creatorzine.com. There's no need for shoppers to register or use a special voucher, and staff would not be involved in selecting the winners.
10: Yeah.
9: So what does Co-op stores, what Co-op stores are getting involved in the giveaway?
10: Yeah, so some items such as alcohol, tobacco, baby formula, lottery tickets, gift cards, fuel and certain other products and services are not included in the giveaway and must still be paid for.
9: Yeah, the campaign is active in 173 company-owned Southern Co-op food stores across the south of England, and franchised welcome stores and home delivery orders are not included in the promotion. Customers can also enter a separate online prize draw without making a purchase.
10: And 50 winners from the online draw will each receive a £30 Southern Co-op gift card. Southern Co-op will also donate £1 to the retail trust for every free shop awarded, up to £10,000. The charity provides financial, emotional and practical assistance to people working in the retail industry.
9: There you go. So that's how you get the giveaway. You have to spend at least £1 and you get automatically entered into the draw. And it's at selected co-op food stores, Southern Co-op owned food stores. But what is the co-op and how did it start? Well, the co-op is one of the world's largest consumer cooperatives and is owned by more than 5 million members. The Cooperative Wholesale Society was formed in 1863 to produce products to sell in the co-op stores.
10: And anyone is able to become a co-op member by subscribing for just £1 share, with the brand being jointly owned by individual members and independent cooperative societies. The co-op now has around 2,397 co-op food stores in the UK and more than 4,000 co-op stores when including the number of independent societies. The brand employs nearly 70,000 people and is known for its social goals and community-led programs.
9: Excellent stuff. So, Ari, if you shop at Co-op, you better now.
10: I bet I have, yes. Yeah. Well, I've been there, popped in, yes, yeah.
9: Yeah. Well, you know, the next time you go, if it's one of the co-op, company-owned Southern Co-ops, then you can go in and spend at least £1 on the selected products, which you can, I suppose if you go to the creatorzine.com website, you can see on there which of the co-ops are actually taking part, and also what are the products that you need to buy, qualifying products, that is, for your chance to be entered into the competition. And it's done at random by the till system and not by the staff, so anybody can be a winner at any time, and it doesn't matter if you're shopping at the till or at the self-service checkouts. So there you go. If you are one of those people who have already won, then do give us a call, 02381 980072, or you can WhatsApp the studio on 07784 691 440. And the promotion is running from now until the 21st of August, and winners are picked at random. So yeah, if you are one of the winners, do let us know, tell us what you won, and also tell us where the shop was, because then we'll all go there.
10: Yeah, that's right.
9: Okay, let's go for a quick break and then we shall be right back after this.

0: Right, welcome back to our Wealthfront Community Radio. This is Kaleidoscope. Me and Arifa here with you until 4 o'clock. A very good afternoon to you all. If you have just joined us, welcome to the show. Get in touch with us here in the studio on 0238198072, or you can WhatsApp the studio on 0778469140. Now, Arif, how much do you know your way around Southampton?
1: Oh, good question. Do I? I think I know my way round.
0: Yeah?
1: Yeah.
0: How much do you know your way round Southampton historical sort of pathways?
1: Not so good, but I think I'm getting better by listening to some of the stories on Kaleidoscope. So I still got a lot to learn, but I am getting a little bit better.
0: Okay. So one of the people which we talk to on a regular occasion on a show that sometimes comes previous to Kaleidoscope.
2: Come on, just say it.
0: Martin Brisland.
1: Martin Brisland, yes. Good old Martin. And he's coming again in August.
0: He's coming?
1: Yes.
0: Okay.
1: I've got him in August.
0: Yeah. Well, here's something that you might be able to ask him as well. There are two new historical walks around Southampton that have just been launched.
1: Wow.
0: And they are fascinating.
1: Okay. Yeah, so two newly developed historical walks around Southampton have been launched to mark the 50th anniversary of Southampton Tourist Guides Association, which is known as the STGA. Those who have previously been on a signature overground and underground walk will enjoy entirely new aspects of Southampton's heritage on these two new tours. Various dates for both the new tours are now available to be booked at www.southamptontouristguides.co.uk.
0: Indeed, Southampton in 1976 was a city of contrast, with heavy industry still lining the waterfront, but many factories nearing closure. The great ocean liners that had once defined the port, visiting the now long demolished ocean terminal, were giving way to the modern cruise liners that we know today, and the container shipping terminals were undergoing a major expansion.
1: Shop fronts and shopping habits were very different, and no internet shopping or out-of-town shopping malls. As for the social scene, it's now changed beyond recognition.
0: Yeah, so this walk, the new route, it's where the journey begins, reflects on how the city of Southampton has evolved over the centuries. This walk incorporates fascinating insights and snippets of anecdotes from long-standing residents and visits less frequented areas of the old town.
1: The Southampton Then and Now walk and will be of particular interest to local residents, who will enjoy reminiscing about shops, businesses and buildings which have changed or disappeared within the last 50 years. Starting at the art gallery and making their way down above Bar and the High Street, guides have researched the history of the shop fronts and sourced some fascinating pictures.
0: Yeah, and you can hear some great stories from the guides, who remember the social scene from 1976, such as arranging to meet your date under the clock at the Daily Echo offices, something Arif done quite regular, queuing to see Star Wars at the local cinema, and I don't think you're a Star Wars fan, are you?
1: I'm not, but...
0: No, and enjoying the pick and mix at Willy's. Who doesn't remember that one?
1: Exactly.
0: Who doesn't remember that? Yeah.
1: So STGA is the longest established tour guiding organization in Southampton and continues to welcome, educate and entertain visitors and locals alike. Thousands of residents and tourists have walked the streets of Southampton listening to accounts of the history of our city and tales of the people who lived here.
0: Yeah, so what do you think about that one, Arif? I mean, I thought it was great because it's really nice to know about the history of Southampton, you know, the medieval history and where the dungeons used to be, where your old house was, and you know, where you grew up, and where you got your first car, and you know, all that sort of stuff in the 1700s, 1800s.
1: Yeah.
0: But, But I think.
1: But what a year, though, 1976, which is ironic because we're talking about the last time the heat wave we've had like this was in 1976.
0: Absolutely.
1: We're now going to stop talking about 1976. We're going to be talking about 2026 heat wave.
0: Exactly. But, you know, 1976, up until now, how the city center has changed.
1: Yes, yes.
0: And I think it's fascinating as a tourist coming to the city, you want to know the medieval side of it, the history, the Romans and the Vikings and all that sort of stuff. Yeah. But you also want to know, you know, when I came here 20 years ago, there used to be a shop here and this is what happened to it, where did it go? I thought that sort of history is good as well. And so these two new historical walks are doing exactly that.
1: Which is the Walk Southampton and the Southampton.
0: Yeah.
1: Yeah, so why not? Definitely have a look at it. It's a www.southamptontouristguides.co.uk.
0: Yeah, that's all one word, Southampton Tourist Guides with an S. Not Southampton Tourist Guides with an S, but...
1: No, sorry. Guides.
0: Southampton Tourist Guides. .co.uk if you want to know more about that. And
1: trying to be too clever there.
0: Exactly. You never know. And if you want to know more about it, go on the website and find out more. But also, if you want to talk to somebody in person, as I've said, Martin Brisland is coming to the studio
1: next
0: month.
1: End of the month, so he'll be coming.
0: So by all means, send in your questions if you have any questions to ask him about historical Southampton.
1: A man is font of knowledge, historical knowledge of Southampton.
0: Absolutely. Yeah. And also you can call in on the day as well. So it'd be great to hear from you guys. Right, let's go for a quick break and then we shall be back with On This Day in History. Talking about history, we tell you a bit of history ourselves.
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0: धरती हिलदी धरती हिलदी
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1: Okay, time now to have a look back in history and tell you what's been happening across the world on this day in history. Today is the 29th of July, so let's start you off on this day in history for 29th of July, starting you off with...
2: 1567, James VI is crowned King of Scots at Stirling.
1: 1773, and Santa Marta earthquakes destroy much of the capital city of Santiago de los Caballeros de Guatemala, New Spain, which is to you and me nowadays called Antigua in Guatemala. I said that right?
2: Yeah, I did pretty well, actually. Yeah.
1: Come on, give me 10 out of 10.
2: No, I like that.
1: Okay, so over 500 people were killed instantly and 600 more die later from the resulting disease and starvation.
2: 1981, deposed Iranian President Abolhassan Hassan Banisadr flees to Paris after being smuggled aboard an Iranian Air Force Boeing 707, having shaved his eyebrows and moustache and dressed in a skirt.
1: You heard it here first. 1988, and the South African government bans anti-apartheid film Cry Freedom.
2: 1994, former Italian Prime Minister Bettino Craxi receives an 8.5-year jail sentence on corruption charges. He flees to Tunisia, never to return to Italy.
1: And in 2005, an interesting one for you, Arif, is astronomers announced their discovery of a dwarf planet called Eris.
2: Yes.
1: Do you know that one?
2: A dwarf planet named Eris. I think it's near Pluto, but it's so small. Either it's that one, but it's more like a moon. Who knows?
1: So you have heard of it?
2: Yeah, I think so, yeah.
1: Okay, you just need to say yes.
2: Well, yeah, I did, I know. 2013, 103 million euro worth of diamonds is stolen from the Carlton Intercontinental Hotel, Cannes, in France.
1: And it's still there at the back of Arif's garden. And in 2020, a scaled-back Hajj pilgrimage begins in Saudi Arabia without foreigners.
2: Yes, I remember that. Yes, 2023, 46,000-year-old minuscule pair of roundworms revived from their cryptobiotic state after being frozen in Siberian permafrost. Proving life can be stopped and then restarted, according to scientists. Wow, I did not know that.
1: You didn't know that?
2: 46,000 years?
1: Yeah, around about the time you were born.
2: 46. The Ice Age.
1: Okay. Yeah.
2: Right.
1: Whether these roundworms stayed alive for much longer is a different matter.
2: Yeah,
1: but it does show that if you're frozen,
2: you can stay dormant.
1: Life can be stopped and then restarted.
2: Yeah.
1: Food for thought there.
2: Yeah.
1: 2025, 65,000 fans celebrate England's women national football team, the Lionesses, after winning the Euro 2025 against Spain. I remember that very well. And well done to them. If it's your birthday today on the 29th of July, you share it with...
2: 1883, Benito Mussolini, born in Dovia, Italy. He ruled Italy from 1922 to 1943, first as Prime Minister and then as...
1: El Duce. Yeah.
2: The absolute
1: Which means the
2: dictator.
1: Absolute dictator.
2: I see.
1: Yeah. You share it also with J.R.D. Tata, the Indian industrialist, owners of Air India and the Tata Group. He was born in Paris, in France,
2: oh, was
1: in
2: he?
1: 1904.
2: Okay.
1: Yeah.
2: I did not know he was born in Paris, right.
1: Yeah.
2: 1959, Sanjay Dutt, Indian actor, Vastav.
1: Yeah, that's his most famous film.
2: Okay, born in Bombay, India.
1: You share it also with Josh Radnor, the American actor, best known for his role in How I Met Your Mother. Born in Columbus, Ohio in 1974. And that is your On This Day in History. For this hour, there's more On This Day in History in the second hour.

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2: अपने कारोबार को कामयाबी की बुलंदियों पर ले जाने के लिए एडवर्टाइज कीजिए आप अपने आवाज एफएम पर लाइव नशरियात के अलावा आवाज सुना जा रहा है इंटरनेट पर दुनिया भर में स्पॉन्सर कीजिए अजान या फिर रंगारंग पंजाबी उर्दू पश्तो या हिंदी प्रोग्राम्स आवाज रेडियो पर और पहुंचाइए दुनिया के कोने-कोने में आप अपनी आवाज आवाज एफएम के साथ

0: Okay, welcome back. Time now to have a look at the horoscopes and tell you what the horoscopes are telling us for you this week. But before we do go into the horoscopes in a bit more detail, let me tell you the horoscope overview and tell you what it's been telling me. And this week, it's an unusual week. Right off the bat, the Sun opposes Pluto, the Sun dances with Neptune, and then it tangles with the unpredictable Uranus. This triple play triggers a quest for perfection, badgered by power struggles and dazzling bursts of creative energy. And that's just on Monday. By Wednesday, while the full moon in Aquarius occurs, the Sun will line up with lucky money bags Jupiter. Ka-ching, ka-ching, ka-ching for you, Jupiter. Now is the time to seek enlightenment. Get thee to a cave. Trust your instincts. Figure out what is important to you and then make a plan to go after what you want. And don't let others dissuade you from your quest. There's a Zen proverb which you probably heard before. It says, before enlightenment, chop wood, carry water. And after enlightenment, chop wood, carry water. Personally, I've always been a fan of the thermostat. Let's go into a bit more detail, starting you off with
1: Aries. So you can do anything with your hands without training. You paint, draw, carve, wield, sculpt, write, weave, and sew. This week explodes with opportunities to make art. Just do it. Make it a priority. You will also thrive in the entertainment world, the hospitality industry, and sports. Personally, you might appreciate aspects of your life you didn't quite see before. Yes, relationships will be tested. Some might end because you're entering a new world where you will reinvent yourself in the next 7 years. It's time to throw your spear in the ground and unleash your warrior cry. At least text someone.
0: Taurus, this week strong energy will impact home and family. Some might have power struggles with parents. Others will feel a compassionate concern for the welfare of someone, probably a family member. Meanwhile, something unexpected could trigger marvelous opportunities to improve where you live or help you find a better home. Or perhaps a burst of good luck will benefit a family member. It might be about an expansion or to the family. This is a busy week because you're out there talking to everyone, socializing and enjoying yourself. The bottom line is that what is your role in the family right now? What do you want that role to be?
1: Gemini, you're energetic and ready to think big. However, something unexpected and sudden might catch you off guard. It could be a good thing, a new way of looking at the world. Admittedly, this is time to be careful and avoid dangerous neighborhoods. Personally, you're ready to air some grievances, which might trigger intense encounters that surprise you. You might have to face the truth about your relationship with siblings and relatives. In a flash, you might see who deserves your affection and who does not. If you can explore a new study or go to a school, check it out, because this is the perfect time to expand your mind and savor new experiences. Be bold.
0: Cancer, the wild energy that is erupting this week might affect your finances, your possessions, and your wealth. Because you're sensible and frugal, this will make you sit up and listen. First off, you might have a dispute with someone or an institution about property, inheritances, assets, or debt. You might also want to be charitable to someone or an organization. You're a caring nurturer. But hopefully, a bolt out of the blue, something unexpected might bring you a boost of earnings or an increase to your wealth. A complete surprise? Admittedly, this surprise could be a loss, but more likely it's a gain, so fingers crossed.
1: A Leo, powerful astrological aspects might trigger the end of a relationship, at least a dispute. However, at the same time, you can use your energy and resources to be generous to someone far away. You might give to a charity or support a cause or a religious organization. Meanwhile, a friend or a group might do something that surprises you. Ironically, whatever happens might encourage you to act more freely. Your personal individuality will matter more than living up to other people's expectations. Your personal individuality will matter more than living up to other

Richard Batch wrote, "Argue for your limitation and they're yours. Because you aspire to perfection, you are quick to see what falls short." In other words, failings, mistakes, and faults not only in others but also in yourself. This makes you a great critic, editor, and proofreader, but you're not your best cheerleader. And as Oscar Wilde said, be yourself, everyone else is already taken. And that's your horoscopes for this hour. There's more horoscopes in the second hour. And remember, guys, horoscopes are there for entertainment purposes only and should not be taken seriously.

0: same. Welcome back to What's Been Community Radio. This is Clyde Scott with me, your host, Ellie, and...
1: It's me, it's Arif here.
0: Arif is still here. Right, Arif, time now for a nostalgic story.
1: Yeah.
0: And I don't know where you were at this time of the year in the 2000s, especially in August 2006. What were you doing and why? That's a good question,
1: right?
0: Know,
1: yeah, good question.
0: But our nostalgic story takes us... I sort of remember this story, but maybe not to the depth that we're reading. We're going to read this out, but I sort of remember hearing about this story. So let's see if you remember it too. But it's a nostalgic story which takes us back to 2006, and it's about a Southampton aerial birthday trip ends in a horror plane crash.
1: Yeah, it was meant to be the perfect double birthday treat, soaring above the serene Hampshire countryside, but ended with a plane crash in a Hampshire field. The accident was an eight-year-old boy's chinning a premonition.
0: Yeah,
1: come terrifyingly true. And on a warm Sunday morning 20 years ago this summer, a family from Southampton climbed aboard a light aircraft at Pompham Airfield and plunged from the sky moments later.
0: Yeah, so today we recall the miraculous escape that gripped the region and

0: prove children's intuition is sometimes startlingly accurate. In August 2006, Stuart Cross and then 44 then landlord of the Platform Tavern Pub in Southampton, organized a spectacular birthday surprise for his fiancée, Amanda Bolton, who was 40 at the time, and her son, Marco.
1: Young Marco was due to turn 9 the very next day. The generous treat was intended to work to mark not only Amanda's recent birthday and Marco's special day, but to give them both a view of the New Forest and the Isle of Wight from the clouds.
0: And the day got off to a thrilling start. A photo taken just before the family took off captured the mood perfectly, showing Amanda and Marco sitting in the back of the aircraft, wide smiles on their faces and brimming with anticipation.
1: But even before he buckled himself into the seat of the four-seater Piper aircraft, Marco had been overcome by an eerie sense of foreboding. "I don't like little planes," the schoolboy warned his family before clambering aboard. "We're going to crash."
0: And even after slipping on his aviation headphones, Marco continued to voice his doom-laden fears. The family tried to reassure him that they were perfectly safe, but to no avail. Facing front behind the pilot, the moment the wheels left the tarmac at Mitchell, Stewart recalled to the Daily Echo later that the plane sounded and felt wrong.
1: A heavy tension hung in the air of the tiny Piper cabin as the pilot desperately tried to pull the stricken aircraft into the summer sky. Rather than soaring gracefully upwards, the light aircraft began to rise and fall in precarious sweeps, visibly losing precious power in the air.
0: And having uneasily barely 10 feet above a line of trees with a busy dual carriage rushing up ahead of him, Stewart heard the pilot give voice to the terrifying words no passenger ever wants to hear. "Something is wrong," the pilot warned his family grimly. "I cannot control the plane. We are going to crash."
1: Suddenly, stalling in the air, the plane dropped 20 feet like a stone. In an unlikely twist of fate, a miraculous crosswind was the family's unexpected savior that day. The gust caught the stricken craft and lofted it away from the trees and the deadly road, pushing it onto a relatively safer area of grass to the side of the airfield runway.
0: And impacting upon landing, the sheer force of the crash completely whipped the undercarriage of the stricken machine before the cabin rolled violently 2 or 3 times over the turf. Within the tumbling chaos, Stewart was temporarily blinded and deafened after being flung into a fire extinguisher, and then crushed cabin began to fill with noxious flumes.
1: Incredibly, Amanda, who worked for a marine safety company, and little Marco both managed to undo their seatbelts in the midst of the panic and scrambled out of the twisted metal first, followed closely by Stewart and the pilot. Against all odds, no one in the accident was seriously hurt, although Stewart was unfortunately left with a painful whiplash.
0: But help did arrive quickly. Emergency services immediately dashed to the scene alongside the stunned plane spotters and other witnesses who had seen the drama unfold from the ground. Taking stock of the wrecked tail and crumbled wings of the Piper aircraft after the dust settled, shock began to set in among the incredibly lucky survivors.
1: The lead photo on the front page of the Daily Echo on Tuesday, the 1st of August 2006, summed up the surreal aftermath of the ordeal perfectly. The standout picture showed Marco standing safely in front of the upside-down wreckage, looking open-mouthed and pointing at the downed plane.
0: And after fully realizing they had all made it out of the Yamaha Piper aircraft alive, Marco couldn't resist giving his relieved parents the ultimate unforgettable punchline, "I told you so."
1: Stewart later told a Daily Echo reporter, "The family was simply over the moon to be alive." Freely, admittedly, he genuinely hadn't thought they would survive. Stewart revealed the family had all still planned to brave a commercial flight to Germany to go on holiday a few days later.
0: What a story.
1: Yes.
0: What a story. And I have to just put it out there that I am trying to get in touch with the family.
1: Are you? Yes.
0: Yes. To see if they remember what happened. Well, obviously they will remember what happened, but if they can recall the moments before and after, and maybe come in and tell us a story in person.
1: And also, if they did they feel that gust of wind when it came to save
0: absolutely.
1: Them?
0: Absolutely. And Marco, Marco, who was just a little child, a nine-year-old, was it? He must be 29 now. So in his early 30s or just starting to his 30s, what does he recall?
1: Yes, having a premonition like that.
0: Absolutely. Have you ever had premonitions?
1: No.
0: I've had a couple of premonitions and they actually came true.
1: Really?
0: Yeah, I wouldn't like to repeat them, but they actually came true. And I got told off for it because apparently you're not supposed to tell anybody. Because if you do, that's what jinxed it to come true.
1: Oh, really?
0: Supposedly.
1: Okay.
0: I don't know.
1: I don't know as well.
0: No.
1: Okay. I've never had one.
0: No. Okay. Fair enough. We'll let you off. If you've had a premonition or anything of the sort, or you know somebody who did, and it came true or not, do let us know. 023-81-98-0072 is the phone number, or you can get in touch with us here in the studio on 077-84-691-440. Right, let's go for our break, and then after the break we shall have more great stories for you as always. See you in a bit.
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3: A 7-year-old boy has died after getting into complications in the sea. Musa Ahmed, his cousin Samia Rahman and her mother Shalina Rahman were in the water along with three other family members when they got into difficulty in West Mersey in Essex last week. Samia and Shalina died. Meanwhile, Musa was flown to hospital where he was being treated for life-threatening injuries. Andy Burnham says he wants to immediately focus on the social care workforce. In a speech today, he's paid tribute to the skills of care staff.
4: Doing what they do on poverty pay, I've been made aware of somebody homeless working in a care setting. How can we enable those staff to give a real sense of security to the people they're looking after?
3: And a teenage hitman from Norway has been found guilty of travelling to England to carry out a killing on behalf of an international crime gang backed by Iran. Footballer Johannes Kongsnes Natland agreed to shoot an unknown target for €25,000 in March last year. That's the latest from Radio News Hub. I'm Holly Hughes.
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7: The travel adapters we found online all posed a serious risk to Brits heading abroad. 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
3: it's me.
2: And
3: even in this heat, here. I'm still here.
2: Yeah, I know.
3: Soldiering on.
2: Arif, are you a Pokemon fan?
3: No.
2: Why not? I mean, everybody's a Pokemon fan. Why are you not a Pokemon fan?
3: I don't even know what really Pokemon is.
2: Just, you don't know?
3: I'm not really, no, I don't.
2: Oh, dear, somebody phone up and
3: tell me. Is it a teddy bear?
2: No.
3: No?
2: No, it's on TV. It's a character in the game.
3: Oh, it's a character on a game?
2: Yeah.
3: Oh, right, Pokemon as in the computer game.
2: Yeah.
3: Oh, right, the one that goes really fast and you have to jump.
2: The little yellow one.
3: Films. Oh, I thought it was blue.
2: Is it blue? No, I'm sure it's yellow.
3: I got no idea, actually, what I'm talking about.
2: Okay. Well, out there, if you are a Pokemon fan, so all of you Pokemon fans out there, good news, great news for you. There's a gathering which is called Collecticon. Do you remember that? No?
3: No.
2: Oh, gosh. No. This guy should not be reading this story. Hampshire Collecticon in Winchester is coming for Pokemon fans.
3: Yeah, so collectors and fans of all things Pokemon are invited to catch them all at a brand new trading card convention in Winchester. Hampshire Collector Con will take place at Badger Farm Community Centre on Sunday, the 2nd of August, from 10 a.m. to 4 p.m. So that's this Sunday.
2: Absolutely. The event promises a day filled with trading cards and rare memorabilia. The inaugural convention is expected to draw visitors from across the south of England and beyond, and is designed for collectors, traders, families and trading card game fans, known as TCGs, of all ages, offering something for everyone, whether they are seasoned collectors or newcomers to the hobby.
3: Yeah, okay. So Claire Walker of CW Event Hampshire said, "We are so excited to team up with South Coast Cards Co. and bring the very first Hampshire Collector Con to Winchester. The collector community is growing faster than a Pokemon leveling up. And we wanted to create a space where everyone feels welcome, from serious collectors and competitive players to families, casual fans and complete beginners. Some come along, meet your people, support some incredible independent businesses and maybe even discover your next Grail card."
2: Yeah, so it's a place where you go in. Do you remember when, you know, maybe they weren't around when you was a kid, but they sort of came in the 80s and 90s. So that was, by then you was 100 years old. But there used to be these books where you would collect stickers and put it in the book. And then by the end, you'd have a book full of different stickers.
3: Yeah, I remember it for football.
2: Yeah,
3: the World
2: exactly.
3: Cup. Yes.
2: Yeah. So
3: and they used to have chewing gum in them as well.
2: Yeah. Exactly. Yeah. So there is a series of Pokemon cards,
3: right,
2: which you can collect, and sometimes some people can't get hold of them because they become such a rarity. So you come to this Collecticon convention.
3: Where you can kind of swap them.
2: And swap them.
3: I see.
2: If, you know, the person who you're swapping them might need your card and you might need their card, etc. And if you can't collect them, then you can buy it off them or trade it in for something different, etc. And this is where all of this happens. And then you can get your next Grail card in that sense.
3: Mm.
2: So attendees can look forward to a wide range of independent vendors selling Pokemon cards, sports cards, graded cards, memorabilia, and collector merchandise. The event will also feature a family-friendly mascot meet and greet with organizers promising it will be electrifying, as well as refreshments and catering throughout the day.
3: South Coast Cards Co., co-organizer of the convention, said that the TCG community is passionate, friendly, and always ready to welcome new trainers into the hobby. Hampshire Collector Con is about bringing everyone together to trade, discover new cards, share their collection, and celebrate everything we love about the hobby. Whether your binder is fully loaded or you are opening your first ever pack, this event is for you.
2: Yes, so for all of you guys who are planning to go, the event is supported by sponsors Invicta TCG and WePrint Lanyards. It aims to foster a welcoming and inclusive atmosphere for collectors of all backgrounds and experience levels, with many expected to travel from across Hampshire and the neighbouring counties.
3: Early entry tickets are available for £4, while general admission costs £2.50. The event is organised by CW Event Hampshire in partnership with South Coast Cards Co. Early entry at 10 a.m. costs £4, with general admission at 11 a.m. priced at £2.50.
2: Yes, so I did start off thinking, you know, why is this early event more expensive than the general admission, because early event is £4, whereas general admission is £2.50. Yeah. Sort of doesn't make sense.
3: No.
2: But then when you think about it, the early admission allows you to get in before the rest of the general public. And if there is a really
3: sought after card, right,
2: you'd be the first to be able to get it.
3: I see.
2: You have priority in that sense. So Comic-Con is another thing that happens quite often. I don't know if you know about Comic-Con
3: is when they dress up.
2: This is very similar to that sort of stuff. Where
3: people are dressing up as well as Pokemon.
2: You can come in a Pokemon. Yes,
3: right.
2: Absolutely.
3: I'm going to have to look up to see what a Pokemon looks like.
2: Well, you're halfway there already.
3: Am I? All right. Right.
2: So if you want to go there, you can get in touch. You can go there this weekend. It's on Sunday, the 2nd of August, between 10 a.m. and 4 p.m. Unless, of course, you buy the early ticket, and it's going to be at Badger Farm Community Center. So if you go there, good luck to you guys, and do let us know how you get on. Let's go for a break, and then we shall be right back after this.

0: 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This is Clive Scope. Great to have you on board. To get in touch with us here in the studio, 0238198072. You can WhatsApp us on 0778469144. It'd be great to hear from you. Okay, let's go to our next story, which is, as I mentioned before, it's a little bit fishy, this one. yes, it is. It is a little bit fishy. And I wish right now that Steve was here, because he would be perfect for this story, I think, because everything about him is fishy, that guy. The guy is just crazy. But we were just talking about him. So, Steve, if you're listening, this next story goes out for you. And let's see what he thinks about it when he comes in. He's going to be doing the drive time later on.
1: He will be
0: today.
1: Doing the drive time, yes.
0: Yes, so you have a crazy drive time presented this afternoon.
1: Yeah.
0: So this one is, you've heard the phrase out and about.
1: Yes.
0: Yes. Have you heard the phrase trout and about?
1: No.
0: Well, there is a trout and about festival that is preparing itself, ready to welcome thousands of visitors.
1: Yeah, so more than 10,000 visitors are expected to gather for one of Hampshire's biggest summer events.
0: I told you there was something fishy about it.
1: Yeah.
0: 10,000?
1: 10,000, that's a lot, isn't it?
0: Yeah.
1: Well, the Trout and About Festival will take place on Stockbridge on Sunday, the 2nd of August, this coming Sunday,
0: yeah.
1: Filling the Test Valley Village with around 200 stalls, celebrating food, drink, and crafts from across the region.
0: Yeah, so if you're not going to the Pokemon,
1: that's right.
0: Just head a little bit further down and you get to Test Valley Village, and there you will find the Trout and About Festival. The festival will extend throughout the High Street, the festival field, the town hall, and the vineyard, featuring a wide array of artisan products, including Hampshire wines, Long Parish gin, New Forest teas, and Somerset ciders.
1: Bob Powell, chairman of the Trout and About, said, "It's going to be another fantastic day. We've had huge support from the local community, and the weather forecast is looking good. So it promises to be bigger and better than ever."
0: And in addition to food and drink, visitors can enjoy pottery from Winchester, jewellery from Romsey, and handcrafted preserves and chocolates. Yum, yum, yum, yum, yum.
1: Melton chocolates. I hope not, but I never know.
0: The Stockbridge Amateur Dramatic Society will also perform, and there will also be vintage tractors from Test Valley Farms on display.
1: Since the festival started making a surplus, it has given more than £70,000 to schools, churches, charities and community organisations in and around Stockbridge. Last year alone, organisers raised £10,000 for local causes and hope to surpass that figure this year with another strong turnout.
0: Absolutely. So there's nothing fishy about that one. It goes out to local causes and local charities, and they all reap the benefits of you going to the Trout and About Festival. So if you are available, or you know, free, doing nothing on Sunday like Arif, then you can go to the Trout and About Festival in Test Valley Village. There'll be lots to do there. It's over 200 stalls, food, drink, crafts, and also you can have a look at the jewellery, hand preserves and chocolates, and you may even get to ride a tractor. I don't know.
1: Yeah.
0: Yeah.
1: What about fish and chips?
0: Well, there's a question, right? Last week I asked you the question about vinegar.
1: No,
0: about fish and chips. Okay. No, actually, I didn't ask you. It was Aaron I asked. So here's a question for you, and I'm going to put it out to everybody who's listening as well. So we often get told that you should do the Great British dish of fish and chips, right?
1: Mm-hmm.
0: And I love my fish and chips.
1: I love fish and chips.
0: I love my fish and chips.
1: With especially tartar sauce and lemon, yes.
0: And mushy peas.
1: Yes.
0: Yeah, exactly. And you go around to all these fish and chip shops that says traditional fish and chips. Mm-hmm. And I'm thinking, great, perfect. Traditional fish and chips. Okay. Or traditional chippy. Right. So for me, a traditional chippy should also have pies.
1: Right.
0: So why is it that I can never find a fish and chip shop that, or a chippy, I should say, that sells pies like chicken and mushroom pie or something like that with your chips. Sometimes I like to have that as well.
1: Absolutely,
0: you know,
1: yeah,
0: I don't
1: yeah,
0: want
1: yeah.
0: fish and chips all the time.
1: Yeah, yeah, yeah.
0: But they don't do pies anymore. Why not?
1: Really?
0: No.
1: I mean, I've not been found for a long time, but okay.
0: On my way home,
1: yeah.
0: At one time, I counted at least 6 chippies.
1: Okay.
0: On my way home. And that's driving in about 4 different directions and trying to just find the right chippy.
1: Yep.
0: And none of them do pie and chips. Why?
1: Oh.
0: Yes. So that's my first question.
1: Yes. Yeah.
0: And my second question is, which vinegar is the best vinegar to put on your chips? You have the malt vinegar, the white vinegar. Which vinegar do you use, or do you not use vinegar at all?
1: No, I do use vinegar, actually.
0: Yes, so which one do you use?
1: I don't
0: and
1: know.
0: Why?
1: I just not use whatever vinegar is available. It doesn't really make a difference for me.
0: Oh, of course it does.
1: Does it?
0: The malt vinegar is a bit more oomphy.
1: Is it?
0: Yeah, spicy.
1: Okay.
0: You didn't realize
1: no,
0: that?
1: No, I did not know that, no.
0: Terrible of you,
1: no.
0: Terrible. And so my last question is, what drink is best with fish and chips?
1: Wow.
0: Yes. So, Arif, you have a tough choice.
1: Yeah.
0: And you have a tough question. And
1: I'm just going to go for a normal soft drink, nice cold soft drink.
0: Being
1: for me, I would go for
0: an orange one or
1: Sprite, something like that. So a limey type of, I like that.
0: But why would you have a limey type of when you've got your
1: vinegar
0: on
1: lemon
0: there and
1: yeah.
0: your lemon on there? Does it make sense to you?
1: Yeah, that's a good point. Yeah,
0: yeah. yeah. So I'm afraid you know you're not as British as you think.
1: I might not be. Yeah.
0: So,
1: but I will put the curry sauce. How about that? That makes it British.
0: That does. That does. yes.
1: Fish and chips with curry sauce.
0: With
1: well, there
0: curry
1: you go.
0: Sauce, yeah. Well, I don't have fish and chips with curry sauce.
1: No, I don't.
0: No.
1: As well, but
0: I have just the chips and curry sauce.
1: Oh.
0: That's really nice.
1: Okay.
0: That's
1: I like really it with nice. Gravy. I'll go for the gravy sauce.
0: Yeah, okay.
1: I like gravy,
0: yeah,
1: but I
0: I'll
1: like the curry
0: that.
1: Sauce as well.
0: Yeah, yeah, I'll give you that. Yeah. Okay, so all you fish and chip fans out there, British or non-British, what's your favourite fish and chips? Was it condiment addition? Yeah, is it the curry sauce? Which vinegar do you have on there? Actually, you know, 90% of the chippies that I went to, they use synthetic vinegar.
1: Really?
0: They don't use the original vinegar. I like the original vinegar. That's why you call yourself traditional.
1: Yes.
0: Come on, you guys.
1: Yes.
0: This is not fair.
1: No.
0: So
1: playing with words here, aren't they?
0: Absolutely.
1: It's not
0: absolutely.
1: Fair.
0: Absolutely. So tell us about it. But anyway, if
1: what
0: you
1: about
0: happen.
1: Newspaper? What traditional is with newspaper, isn't it?
0: It is with newspaper, yes. we could put it in the Daily Echo. There's not much in there nowadays.
1: Yeah.
0: Daily Echo, don't worry. We take all our stories from you.
1: Yeah.
0: but what I will do, I think I'm going to go to this Trout and About festival.
1: Yeah.
0: And I'm going to put the questions to everybody up there.
1: Yes.
0: I think
1: they should. I mean, Trout and About, it sounds like they are the experts.
0: They are the experts,
1: yeah.
0: Yes. We need to ask them. Absolutely. So if you're going there and you see me around there, do come and say hi. And if you don't see me around there, then do please ask the question and then send us the answers. 023-819-8007 is the number, or you can get in touch with us on the WhatsApp 077-84-691-440. Right, let's take a short break because I think after that, we're going to need a break. and we shall see you straight back after this. Don't go away, stay tuned.
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1: Okay, welcome back. Let's have a look at on this day in history. In the first hour, we gave you on this day in history for today, the 29th of July. But let's have a look at tomorrow, the 30th of July, and what's been happening across the world on this day in history. Starting you off with
2: 762, city of Baghdad, founded by Abu Sayyid Caliph al-Mansur, just north of the ancient Baghdad.
1: Wow. In 1863, President Abraham Lincoln issues the edit eye for an eye order to shoot a rebel prisoner for every black prisoner shot.
2: 1909, French chemist Eugene Schueller found L'Oreal with his new range of hair dyes.
1: Yeah, and they're still going strong.
2: They are, aren't they? Yeah.
1: And
2: okay, if you have hair.
1: True. 19, fast forward to 1984, and Holly Roffey, then 10 days old, is the youngest person to ever receive a heart transplant. He survives for only 28 days. Well, she survives.
2: Yeah, I think she is. Yeah. 1988, 4 years later, Jordanian King Hussein renounces sovereignty over West Bank to the PLO, hours after dissolving Jordan's House of Representatives.
1: In the year 2003, the last old-style Volkswagen Beetle rolls off the assembly line in Mexico. Do you remember those? There used to be competitions about how long it would float on water.
2: Yes, yes.
1: Do you remember those?
2: Sorts, isn't it? Yeah. Yes, I even made films about the Volkswagen Beetle. Herbie.
1: Great stuff.
2: Yeah. 2006, the world's longest running music show, Top of the Pops, is broadcast for the last time on BBC Two after airing for 42 years.
1: Yeah, I used to love that. It's where we used to have all our music come from. Everybody wanted to be on Top of the Pops.
2: Yeah.
1: Okay, 2017, and the largest gathering of people with the same first name, 2,325 of them were called Ivan in Kupres, Bosnia and Herzegovina.
2: Ivan, okay. 2024, mob of up to 300 riot in Southport, England, injuring 50 police officers, whipped up by misinformation on social media in the wake of a knife attack at a children's dance event.
1: I remember that as well. If it's your birthday tomorrow on the 30th of July, you share it with
2: 1863 Henry Ford, American's industrialist and automaker. Ford Model T, born in Dearborn Township, Michigan.
1: You share it also with Fatma Jinnah, the mother of Pakistan, sister and close advisor of Muhammad Ali Jinnah, born in Karachi, Bombay, and the Bombay Presidency in the then British India. She was born in 1893.
2: Remind me, so I understand, so Karachi, Bombay? Was born in Karachi.
1: The area was called the Bombay Presidency.
2: Oh, really?
1: Was British India.
2: All the way out to, from Bombay to there?
1: Mm-hmm.
2: Wow, that was a big place.
1: It was a big place.
2: Yeah. Okay. 1947, Arnold Schwarzenegger, Austrian-American bodybuilder, actor, Terminator, and politician, 38th governor of California, born in Tal, Austria.
1: Yeah, wow. Arnie.
2: I'll be back.
1: Right, with that, I'll be back. We will be back after this short break. And we'll see you straight after this.

0: back. Time now to have a second look at the horoscopes. In the first hour, we gave you the first set of horoscopes. Let's now have a look at the second set of horoscopes, starting you off with
1: Libra. Relationships are up for grabs this week. You might have a falling out with a friend or a dispute, or you might meet a new friend who is unusual and inspiring. You might also see someone close to you, perhaps a partner, spouse, or a friend with a new eyes. You might appreciate their qualities and their benefit to you in your life. It's as if you are seeing people in new ways for the first time. Good or bad, along with this is also the possibility that you will see yourself in a new light. You might see that you're more capable of doing things that you previously thought you were. You might see that some of your dreams are actually doable.
0: Scorpio, you look good because the sun is at the top of your chart, casting you in a flattering spotlight. Nevertheless, you might have power struggles with a family member that are divisive. You might feel sorry for or try to help a work colleague. In fact, these tender feelings that you might even apply for a pet. Meanwhile, something unexpected about banks, partners, the wealth of others, shared property and inheritance could catch you off guard. So fortunately, a friend will be supportive. In fact, a friend might turn romantic. You might get ready for work hard, you might get ready to work hard and bust your buns, but keep in mind that whatever happens to you, including your reaction to the unexpected, is visible to others, so you might set an example or be a role model.
1: Sagittarius, this is a powerful week and feelings are running high. Avoid controversial subjects because this will be a waste of your energy. Instead, be ready to accept a bonus or boon that unexpectedly comes your way. You might suddenly have a chance to travel. You might suddenly decide to go back to school or take a course. An opportunity to publish or write might open up for you, even though disputes about your beliefs might arise. This can be a fortunate week for you. Don't let partners and close friends throw shade on your ambitious plans. It's important that you believe in yourself. In fact, your ruler, Jupiter, is lined up with the sun this week. You've got this, Pontiac.
0: Capricorn, you're never casual about money because it's real and it matters. Money is energy, you know this. It can help you gain control over your daily world and it can also contribute to your well-planned ending, which you intend on having. Therefore, disputes about money, assets and wealth, including shared property and the wealth of your partner, might be upsetting for you. Relax. In the bigger picture, you'll come out smelling like a rose and you'll be able to benefit family members who need your help. You'll also be on the receiving end of an unexpected boon, favor or gift. So let the cards fall where they may because you're prepared. As Sanika said, luck is what happens when preparation meets opportunity. I bet he was a Capricorn.
1: Aquarius, at the beginning of this week, Pluto is in your sign directly opposing the sun. While your ruler, Uranus, dances favorably with the sun, fuzzy Neptune is also in the picture. This indicates power struggles, ego battles, and at the same time, perhaps a sudden advantage, an unexpected blessing. This benefit could be about romance, the arts, or your kids. Certainly, relationships are important to you now. In fact, you might feel a strong affection for someone close to you. However, you might also be caught up in a triangle, or whatever happens now could be a part of why you are changing residence or jobs.
0: And finally, Pisces, you have a strong focus on your work or your job right now. In fact, you might be looking for work, you might begin a new job, or perhaps you're changing from one job to a better job. Some of you are also involved in work-related travel. It's actually exciting and stimulating, and meanwhile, your home life is chaotic and demanding for some reason. This will settle down by late August. Because of the stress of your work and your job, you might find yourself at odds with someone. It could be a serious rift. Fortunately, when the dust settles, things will go your way. You're extremely favored right now in terms of your work and your house, so more favored than ever in a decade. So believe in your good fortune. And that is your horoscopes for this hour and also for this week. And remember, guys, horoscopes are there for entertainment purposes only and should not be taken seriously.
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0: because I wanted Steve to pick up on it for drive time, you know, because he does the traffic and travel. Mm-hmm. But actually, it's right next door to Red Funnel.
1: Oh, all right.
0: So we should have done this in the first place.
1: Yes,
0: I don't know.
1: Yeah.
0: But our next story is there was a power cut in Southampton earlier. And do you know why that power cut happened? The reason? Mm. Well, it's just been revealed by the police after an incident happened.
1: Okay, so yeah. Hundreds of Southampton properties lost power after a distressed man refused to climb down from an electrical box at Town Quay. SSEN cut powers at Town Quay as emergency crews tried to bring the man down safely.
0: Yes, nearly 400 homes and businesses, including the Intercruises, Datum Electronics Limited and Seco Logistics Limited, also lost power as SSEN, which is the electrical company, Southern Scottish, I think, they managed supplies around the incident. And the incident sparked a major response from the police, Coast Guard and ambulance crew. So do you see what I've done there?
1: Yes.
0: The SSEN electrical incident sparked.
1: Yes, sparked. Very
0: you're welcome.
1: Good. I like
0: you're
1: that.
0: Welcome.
1: Very good.
0: You're welcome.
1: Police, ambulance crews and HM Coast Guards were called at the scene near the Red Jet Terminal just before 6:40 a.m. over concerns for a man's welfare. Throughout the afternoon, a man and woman could be seen speaking to the man, who remained perched on top of a grey electrical box near the substation, marked with a high voltage warning sign.
0: So access to Town Quay was heavily restricted, with police coning off roads, directing traffic and only allowing ferry passengers through. A man who attempted to go fishing from the end of the quay was also turned away.
1: The incident sparked a major response from police, coast guards and ambulance crews. The power outage left Red Funnel's Terminal 2 without electricity, forcing the closure of its cafe, ticket office and customers' toilet. Although ferry services continued to operate, businesses across Town Quay also shut.
0: Yeah, well, I mean, at 6:40 in the morning, I would assume they would be. So at about 1:30 p.m., one worker said the power was shut off for the whole of Town Quay. We've pretty much packed up for the day now, really, but given it's been going on since about 7 a.m. this morning, I'm not sure there's much chance we'll be getting back in the office anytime soon.
1: And traveller Sally Peacock, 51, trying to reach the Isle of Wight, said they have turned all the powers off, so you can't even get a cup of tea. I just hoped everyone is safe and well. You've got no idea what's going on in somebody's life. And even though it's a real pain for everybody else, I just wish them all the best.
0: Yeah. And the incident sparked a major response from the police, Coast Guard and ambulance crews. And around about 2 p.m., the man decided to climb down the stepladder and was taken into the ambulance service care and was not arrested.
1: SSEN said the outage initially affected 377 properties before being reduced to around 50 as engineers restored supplies. Most residents got their power back just after 3 p.m.
0: And during the outage, foot passengers could be dropped off outside Terminal 1, whilst Quay Connect served customers from the platform Tavern Stop. A spokesman for SEN SSEN said, following a request from the local police, we isolated supplies in and around the incident area that they were dealing with. What's sparking through your mind right now?
1: I just thought that was quite an electrifying story.
0: I give you that.
1: Somebody walked up a high pole. So
0: yeah, there you go. Yeah. At 6:40 in the morning, and stayed there until 2 o'clock in the afternoon.
1: Yes.
0: You would have thought, why?
1: Yeah.
0: Well, that's the first thing. Why did he do it? It doesn't make sense.
1: No.
0: But if you didn't know what was happening then that is the reason why your electric was cut off. Last week, I think it was.
1: Was it last week, was it?
0: It doesn't say.
1: It doesn't say, does it? When I can't.
0: Who wrote this?

0: Arif, you need to put the dates down.
1: So, when did it happen?
0: It was last week.
1: It was last week. Okay.
0: Yeah. If you was wondering why your power was cut last week, that was the reason why. If you live in the Town Quay area, and for taxis and other vehicles, you couldn't get through. That is the reason why. But it did all start off around 6:40 in the morning. Mm. Right.
1: Were the traffic lights not working?
0: Well, that's a good question.
1: Yeah.
0: Probably got unplugged. So, I don't know.
1: Mm.
0: Anyway, that is your Clydescope for this week. But before we go, as always, we have our fun flag facts. And this week, I thought, seeing Arif has been traveling the world recently, he always brings back a cap from those countries. But he never brings back any facts. So, Arif, this one you should know the answers to.
1: Okay.
0: So we are going to do the fun flag facts of Mongolia.
1: Mongolia.
0: Yes. The national flag of Mongolia features three vertical bands of red and blue, a golden national emblem called the Sayombo, and a 1-to-2 aspect ratio. The current version of the flag was officially adopted on the 12th of February 1992, with the standard colors set in July 2001. So I've tell me a bit more about the design and the layout.
1: Yeah, so you've got the vertical stripes. So three equal bands of red on the outer edges and blue in the middle.
0: Mm-hmm.
1: You've got the Sayombo symbol, complex column of abstract shape placed on the red stripe closest to the flagpole. You got proportions. The width to the length ratio is strictly 1-to-2.
0: Wow, that's interesting. But what do the colors and the symbols mean?
1: So the blue stripe represents the eternal blue sky and open skies of Central Asia.
0: Mm-hmm.
1: The red stripes symbolizes progress, prosperity, and a thriving nation. And flame, top of Sayombo.
0: Yeah, it's on the top of the Sayombo.
1: Sayombo. Yeah. Three prongs signify past, present, and future wealth and growth. You got the sun and the moon crescent. So the crescent moon and circle represents the eternal existence of the Mongol nation.
0: Mm.
1: You got triangles and bars pointing down. Triangle means readiness to defend the country, while horizontal rectangle provides social stability and justice. And then you have a yin yang fish.
0: Yeah.
1: So two fish representing a vigilance and harmony, because fish never close their eyes.
0: That is true. I didn't realize that.
1: Mm.
0: Yeah.
1: Yep.
0: But how did all this come about? So tell me about the history and the changes.
1: History and changes. So in 1911, independence. So early banners used a yellow field with a traditional Sayombo symbol. Communist era from 1945 to 1992, the red-blue-red tricolour was introduced with a yellow socialist five-pointed star placed above the Sayombo. But the modern flag from 1992, following the end of the communist regime, the socialist star was removed from the top of the design to form today's flag.
0: Well, that is interesting facts about the Mongolia flag. I bet you didn't know any of that.
1: I did not know anything about that at all. But I can give you a little bit of a fact of Mongolia.
0: Yeah.
1: It is, the population is only 4 million.
0: Wow.
1: In such a very large area of land. So it's one of the largest area per person is actually Mongolia.
0: Wow.
1: So it has so much land. Wow. And most of the people, one third of the people actually live in the capital, which is Ulaanbaatar.
0: Wow.
1: Mm.
0: Excellent. And when I looked at the Mongolian flag, I thought that this Sayombo symbol was actually, it looked like a church or a mosque or a cathedral or something like that, but it's not. It's, when you look closer, it's a mixture, as you mentioned there, it's abstract shapes, which is like a complex column of them in different shapes, and in the middle of that you've got the fish, the yin yang fish. And you have to look really closely at it to realize it. And then I'm looking online now, and online it shows you how the dimensions of that particular shape is, because it has to match the width to length ratio, which is strictly 1:2.
1: 1:2, yeah.
0: It's just amazing how, and most flags you see with symbols would have the symbol in the middle of the flag, but the Mongolian flag, the symbol is actually to the right, to the left.
1: Left, is it? Yeah,
0: to the left, right. Nearest to the flagpole, in one of the colored stripes, a red one in this case.
1: Okay.
0: Which is also different from anybody else. So yeah it was a good choice.
1: Yes, Mongolia.
0: Yeah. With that, I don't know how you say bye-bye in Mongolian, but
1: no idea.
0: You're going to tell us, I was going to say, but obviously not.
1: They use their throat. They can do this throat voice. and apparently a band is coming to the UK from Mongolia.
0: Oh.
1: It's a rock band that does all that really deep, because they're famous for their really, really deep voice.
0: Yeah.
1: Using their vocal cords. It's very hard to do. But yeah, they're coming to Bournemouth. So, I might actually.
0: Right. With that, on that happy note, we shall love you and leave you. And Steve will be back. Steve will be here with the Drive Time Show coming up at the top of the hour after the news. Until then, it's a bye from him.
1: And it's a bye from him.
0: Until next time, take care. Bye bye. Look after yourself and stay safe.
1: See you then. Bye bye.

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2: This is the national and international news today, Wednesday, 29th of July, read by Shahin Mirza. First, the headlines. Japan Prime Minister says rescue teams in race against time after earthquake kills at least 13. Saudi Arabia joins United States in strikes on Iran-backed militias in Iraq. Burnham giving speech on urgent need to fix England's adult social care system. Funeral scandal sentencing to hear third day of victim scandal. Thousands in Sudan forced to flee city over fears of new paramilitary attack. The evidence that shows today 20-something really do have it worse. UEFA World Cup boycott may be raised over FIFA plan. And now the details. Japan's Prime Minister, Sane Takeuchi, says rescue teams are in a race against time after an earthquake killed at least 13 people. The quake hit the country's Kumamoto Prefecture in the southwest on Tuesday with a magnitude of 6.8. Rescuers are searching the rubble of the Aeon Mall in Kashima Town, where the mall's president says three people are still unaccounted for and another three are confirmed to have been killed. Searches have also continued at the Nippon Paper Factory, with Prime Minister Takeuchi saying there are still people in need of help. Saudi Arabia and the United States have carried out strikes against Iran-backed militias in Iraq in a potential escalation of the Middle East conflict. U.S. Central Command said the strikes were against Iran-aligned terrorists that Islamic Revolutionary Guards directed to attack U.S. forces and Saudi energy infrastructure. Iraq's paramilitary Popular Mobilization Forces, which is dominated by Iran-backed Shia militias, said at least 20 of its members had been killed in U.S.-Saudi strikes on its bases. It came hours after CENTCOM said Iran had launched missiles at U.S. forces in the Middle East in an attempted surprise attack, ending a lull in hostilities. The U.S. said the Iranian attack occurred at 5:45 on Tuesday, with all missiles successfully intercepted. Andy Burnham has given a speech on adult social care in England after earlier warning the NHS could collapse if the system was not reformed. Burnham began by talking about care given to his father, who has Alzheimer's. He said carers should be the best paid people in society, not the worst. The Prime Minister confirmed that a review by Baroness Casey would report a year earlier than planned, 2027, and would look at creating a national care service. He also pledged to lift up care workers through pay and training and said there would be a cross-party approach on social care. On funding, he said there would be difficult decisions, but that more could be done with existing resources. People affected by disgraced former funeral director Robert Bush are giving statements to hold Crown Court. Prosecutors have set out how donations collected at funerals were never passed on to the intended charities. Bush, 48, is being sentenced for 67 offences, including denying 30 people a decent and proper burial and fraud charges relating to presenting families with the ashes of strangers. Young people in their 20s are facing a tougher start to adulthood than any generation in almost half a century, according to analysis of UK data on housing, employment and wealth carried out for the BBC. More than 40% of 25-year-olds are now living with their parents. Their wages have stagnated and employment has fallen, show the figures which compare key metrics for different generations at age 25, stretching back to the early 1980s. The findings are underscored by the experiences of young people themselves, who along with parents have contacted BBC Your Voice about their circumstances, with many saying they were frustrated about being accused by older generations of not trying hard enough. The Football Association says it is deeply concerned about FIFA's plan to sell stakes in its major competitions, with UEFA's 55 members nations set to hold an emergency meeting later this week amid growing anger at the proposals. Football's world governing body has said it wants to create a commercial subsidiary to run its main events, including the World Cup, and external investors will be able to buy stakes in it. This has prompted fears that too much influence in those competitions will be handed to private investors, which could lead to massive expansion of the Men's and Women's World Cup and World Cup Club. That concludes today's News Roundup.

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1: Good afternoon, ladies and gentlemen, boys and girls. It's Steve. Yeah, drive time, 4 till 6 on a Wednesday. Hope everyone's okay. Keeping it a little bit cool. Let's kick off with a bit of Depeche Mode.

Right then, ladies and gentlemen, boys and girls, that was Depeche Mode. Just can't get enough. Hope everyone's okay. Right, so we've had a good week, haven't we, everyone? Hopefully. I did a gig, played a gig at the Brook with the Recovery All-Stars. We'll talk about that a bit later. First of all, we're going to talk about cinema, actually. Let's go completely off-piste and talk about cinema. Today is the release of Spider-Man Brand New Day. So very much support Harbour Lights, which is down by Ocean Village. And it's released today, so you can watch it at Ocean Village, 7:30 tonight, Spider-Man Brand New Day. I went down there to see the Odyssey the other day on screen one, which is a really good screen. Probably not as loud as the IMAX, which I prefer, because the IMAX is a bit full on. But the Odyssey was a good film, very good film, great film in a way, very long, but good. So I highly recommend that. So just the other bits and bobs they'd like us to talk about in terms of the films that are on coming up at the Harbour Lights. So we've got Casino, Friday the 8th of August, that's coming up, 8:30. They've got a few Harbour classics. They've got Big Wednesday on the 12th of August, The Good, Bad and the Ugly, and one in particular on the 23rd of August, one of my favourite films is Cinema Paradiso. But there we go, that's an Italian film that's very good. I'm going to play a song now by AC/DC for my friend Paul. He's in the Recovery All-Stars. This is in favour of or supporting the Goblin's Nook, which is a shop in Shirley and Botley. The Goblin's Nook exists to build a safe, welcoming space for hobbyists of all levels that can paint, game, build and belong. Whether you're a seasoned painter, a competitive gamer, or someone picking up a brush for the first time, there's a place for you there. So the Goblin's Nook is a shop around that, spaces to learn, share tips, try new games, connect with people who get it. That drives everything they do. They've got a Botley shop as well. So it's a bit geeky. We all like a bit of geeky stuff, don't we? And this is for Paul and for the shop and for generally everyone. It's AC/DC.

0: to try. Okay, that was for Paul. So this is time for some adverts.
1: अपने कारोबार को कामयाबी की बुलंदियों पर ले जाने के लिए एडवर्टाइज कीजिए आप अपने आवाज एफएम पर लाइव नशरियात के अलावा आवाज सुना जा रहा है इंटरनेट पर दुनिया भर में स्पॉन्सर कीजिए अजान या फिर रंगारंग पंजाबी उर्दू पश्तो या हिंदी प्रोग्राम्स आवाज रेडियो पर और पहुंचाइए दुनिया के कोने-कोने में आप अपनी आवाज आवाज एफएम के साथ
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0: Indeed, do that. This is Awaz FM 99.8. So talking of Ali, the boss, this is a song that he chose. It's Baron Ni Kushiki by On the Manu the Great album. And then hopefully that's going to be good. Let's find out, ladies and gentlemen.

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1: Okay, ladies and gentlemen, it's time for the traffic and travel. So let's have a look what we've got. The M27 eastbound, average speed 25 miles per hour between Junction 2 and the M27 Roundham services. Delays of 4 minutes on the M27 eastbound between Junction 2 on the A36 Romsey Totten and the M27 Roundham services. Average speed is 25 miles per hour. Let's look further. Minimal, we've got... we haven't got much else in terms of traffic issues. Minimal, we've got Woodhouse Lane construction between Pavilion Road and the A334. We've got Shirley High Street. We had this last week as well. It looks like this is an ongoing issue. The A3057 Shirley High Street eastbound road closed from Grange Road to Park Street. Road closed due to water main work on the A3057 Shirley High Street eastbound from Grange Road to Park Street. And that's a lot on the roads. So let's have a look at the departures from Southampton Station. So I'll read out these departures that are affected. So for the 4 o'clock to London Waterloo is now expected at 4:21. The 4:15 to Manchester Piccadilly is expected at 4:27. The 4:26 to Weymouth is expected at 4:33. The 4:28 to Poole is expected at 4:35. And the 4:49 to Bournemouth is expected at 5:04. We've got more traffic and travel 10 to the hour. So arrivals into Southampton Station, we've got the 3:58, that arrived at 4:20, that's from Weymouth and Poole. The 4:13 from Brockenhurst is expected at 4:25. The 4:21 from London Waterloo is expected at 4:30. The 4:28 from Weymouth is expected at 4:33. The 4:35 from Romsey is expected at 4:38. The 4:44 from Manchester Piccadilly is expected at 5:03. Now let's look out at sea. So this is the Red Funnel Red Jet service from and to Southampton to Cowes. So from Southampton, this is the Red Jet catamaran, the Red Funnel ferry. Everything's looking good. This weather doesn't seem to have any problems in terms of the sea. Well, it does in other parts, but not obviously that part. Anyway, I'll stop whittering. From the Isle of Wight to Southampton, again, everything's good. No problems on the Red Funnel service. That's the bottom line. So let's look up in the air. So this is the live flight status update for Southampton Airport. Everything's looking ship top, ship shape, and jiggity boo on departures, arrivals. Everything's arrived. All arrived. It's looking good, isn't it? Yeah, we like a bit of that, don't we?
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1: Okie dokie, turning somewhat fresher with more dry weather to come this evening and tonight. There'll be warm sunshine to end the day, and clear periods are then likely this evening. However, patchy cloud will gradually edge in from the northwest overnight, reaching northern areas by dawn. Light winds overnight and remaining mild. Minimum temperature 16 degrees. Thursday, some early bright spells, but cloud will continue to feed across the region on Thursday morning with a small chance of a shower developing. Wow, showers? Sunshine returning later, but feeling fresher. Maximum temperature 29 degrees, so it's still hot. Outlook for Friday to Sunday, largely dry on Friday and during the weekend, though remaining a little cooler and fresher. There will be some warm spells of sunshine for many. So there you go. That's all good, isn't it? So let's have a bit of music. I've got some stories about the Titanic and some other bits of Bob's Bit of the Saints on this day. But let's have a bit of music. This is Lloyd Cole and the Commotions, and Commotions, Jennifer, She Said. Jennifer, we can-

Right, so that was Lloyd Cole and the Commotions. Jennifer, She Said, what a great tune. Let's do a bit of Saints on this day for my book. It's a book that was signed by Francis Benali, did the foreword. So Saturday, the 28th of July, 1992, it was a case of Sweden sour, as Francis Benali saw red for a rash challenge during Saints' 2-1 pre-season friendly win at Vaspa Frölunda. Never heard of them before. The defender was sent off by then unknown referee Anders Frisk, who went on to become one of Europe's top officials. Well, now you know that. We're playing our pre-seasons at the moment, aren't we, Saints? So there we go. I see they've got a new third kit, which is designed around the bar gate, which I really enjoyed. I think that's quite cool. Let's do another one, shall we? Saturday the 29th of July 2006, long heralded new signing Rudy Skatchel, and I remember playing him, he was as Polish, wasn't he, was unveiled to the crowd before the Ted Bates Trophy match at St Mary's, a 1-1 draw against Panathinaikos. The left-sided midfielder arrived from Hearts with a big reputation, but never really showed the same form he had done for George Bowley north of the border. So there you go, time for a few jingles.

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3: 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Hit that floor.
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4: 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Nobody seems to phone in very much. Go on, be brave, you can. We'll have a chat. We can maybe make a request. Play a request, indeed. So the studio phone number is 02381-980072. I've been plucking out some of my old vinyl recently. And one of them I just plucked out was by Paul Weller. His album called Wildwood, which is one of his, I think it's his second solo album, which is the favourite one for me that he's done. But just to remind everyone that if you want to rehome your vinyl, because it's the best way to listen to music, but you should keep hold of it really. But if you want to rehome it, there's the Oxfam Music and Bookshop. You can shop, donate or volunteer. That's at number one, East Street, Southampton, SO14 3HE. So yeah, but anyway, this is Has My Fire Really Gone Out, a good tune, I believe, from Paul Weller's album Wildwood.

All right. Well, I hope you enjoyed that. That was all right, wasn't it? Bit of Paul Weller. Right. I just want to say a few words about Soco Music. So I'm in a few bands. One of them is, well, two of them. Well, one of them is playing this weekend at Planet Sounds. So Planet Sounds is at 40 Terminal Terrace, Southampton. It's a recording studio and also a rehearsal space. I just want to say they do free play, perform, record and produce on a Wednesday 4 till 6 and Saturday 12 till 2 for 12 to 18 years old. Years old. Yeah, old. It's the 12 to 18s Music Club at Planet Sounds. I'm playing there this Saturday with a band called Music for the Mind. And I'll give you a bit of information about that after this tune. So just segueing, as I do, I noticed that the Slovenian Tadic Podgar won the Tour de France for a record-equaling fifth time only a couple of days ago. So I'm going to play a bit of Kraftwerk in sort of homage to the winner. So only a couple of days ago, the Tour de France was won. And so this is Kraftwerk with the song Tour de France.

Okay, that's Tour de France by Kraftwerk, in fact. What a great band. They're from Germany, in case you didn't know. Right, Music of the Mind. It's a band I'm in. Music of the Mind supports... This is for SoCo. SoCo Music is a charity, a local charity, so SoCo, let's start to link. Music of the Mind supports adults that face challenges around their mental health through peer support and participant-led activities. In addition to developing participants' creative skills, these activities raise self-confidence and self-esteem and provide a creative and creative outlet for self-expression. They also support the development of vital support networks, increased independence and decision-making, enabling learners to be active participants in their own well-being. So activities include vocal and instrument performance, songwriting, junk orchestra, community vocal groups, etc. SoCo Music Group is a charity that delivers engaging and inspirational community music across Hampshire, in particular in Southampton. So if you need to find out more, visit the website www.socomusicproject.org.uk. And I'm involved with the Music for the Mind, and we are actually playing at Planet Sounds this coming weekend. Hopefully at 3 p.m. So if anyone's around, come along. It's an hour-long sesh. I think people can come in, but hopefully you can. I'm sure you can. Just knock on the door and people will come in. But if you don't want to come to the gig, just contact and see if you want to become part of the band. Because it's all good fun. We love a bit of good music, don't we? And talking of which, let's have a bit of Paul McCartney and Wings, and maybe I'm Amazed.

Sorry about that, ladies and gentlemen. I've got the wrong version, so that's just not right. I was trying to get the original versions, and it's for some reason giving up some live versions. And I'm sorry, ladies and gentlemen, when it comes to standards, we have standards, don't we? We want to get absolutely right for you. So let's see if I can get it some other way. I'm just talking, and no, it's not helping. So let's have a bit of Mull and Kintyre instead. I love this song anyway. It's quite simple, and it's to lead us up to the traffic, travel, and weather.

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3: In Britain today, we all know that many, many people are trapped behind the wheel of a car. We ask which is the best way to reach them. Let's see the figures. Look at that, an enormous 14 million of them are listening to Behind the Wheel of a Car. We ask which is the best way to reach them. Let's see the figures. Look at that, an enormous 14 million of them are...

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1: Okay, let's look at the roads. So, moderate problems. We have got the A337, severe delays of 10 minutes between Hollinswood and Queen's Parade. Severe delays of 10 minutes and delays increasing on the A337 Romsey Road northbound between Hollinswood and Queen's Parade. Average speed 10 miles per hour. The M27 eastbound, average speed 20 miles per hour between Junction 1 on the A31 Cadnam and the M27 Rowland services. Delays of 5 minutes on the M27 eastbound between Junction 1 and the A31 Cadnam. Average speed is 20 miles per hour. Let's look further down. Let's see if we've got any other issues that I have to provide. Sorry, scrolling down for you, ladies and gentlemen. There's high problem. Yeah, the big problem that's been there for a while, I think, is Shirley High Street. The A3057 Shirley High Street eastbound road closed from Grange Road to Park Street. That's the water main work on the A3057 Shirley High Street eastbound from Grange Road to Park Road. So that's that. So that's it in terms of the traffic on the road. But other than that, I think it's just generally busy. Right, that's helpful, wasn't it? Okay, departures from Southampton and Central Station. So the 4:49 departure to Bournemouth is expected at 5:14, so that's quite a big delay. The 4:52 to Basingstoke is expected at 4:55. The 4:53 to Weymouth is expected at 4:58. The 4:56 to Poole is expected at 5 o'clock. The 5 o'clock to London Waterloo is expected at 5:08. The 5:05 to Portsmouth Harbour is expected at 5:10. The 5:15 to Manchester Piccadilly is expected at 5:18. That's your lot for a while. Your next traffic, travel and weather, as you know, is, or you should know, is 20 past the hour. So it'll be 20 past 5 in the next hour of drive time. So let's look at arrivals. This is into Southampton Central Station. The 4:44 from Manchester Piccadilly is expected at 5:13, and be warned, there's quite a lot of affected trains. This might take a while. The 4:46 from Portsmouth and Southampton, that's arrived. The 4:49 from London Waterloo is expected at 5:55. So there's a lot of arrivals that are delayed, so everyone knows that. The 4:50 from Bournemouth is expected at 4:54. The 4:58 from Weymouth to Poole is expected at 5:07. The 5:03 from Brighton is expected at 5:04. The 5:03 from Cardiff Central is expected at 5:09. The 5:05 from Winchester expected at 5:08. The 5:08 from Portsmouth Harbour expected at 5:10. These are only short delays, aren't they? But there are general delays on all arrivals, it looks, up until about 4:15 the hour. Next one is the 5:13 from Bournemouth expected at 5:17. And the 5:31 from Brighton expected at 5:35. Phew! Okay.
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1: Okay, so this is the Red Jet Red Funnel service from Southampton to Cowes. That's all fine, looking good, tickety-boo, no problems until 4:25 in the morning when the Red Funnel is cancelled then, but I don't know why I mentioned that. There we go, from the Isle of Wight. So this is from Cowes to Southampton. The Red Funnel Red Jet service is looking all ship-shaped, tip-top and tickety-boo. Let's look up in the air. So these are departures from Southampton Airport. It's either airborne or on schedule or departed. I can't see there being any problems. Oh, there's one that's cancelled. The 6:25 to Manchester has been cancelled. There you go, there is a problem. There's not many problems. There you go, so there's a cancelled flight to Manchester. That's the 6:25. Let's look at arrivals. Everything's either arrived or on the carousel. No cancellation. So it's just that one that's the problem. So there we go. That was a surprise, wasn't it?
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1: Oh, excuse me, my computer's just gone a bit skew-iffy. Okay, let's see if we can read this. Headline, turning somewhat fresher and more dry weather to come. So that's not too bad, is it? So this evening and tonight, there'll be warm sunshine to end the day and clear periods are then likely this evening. However, patchy cloud will gradually edge in from the northwest overnight, reaching northern areas by dawn. Light winds overnight and remaining mild. Minimum temperature is 16 degrees tonight. Right, Thursday tomorrow, some early bright spells, but cloud will continue to feed across the region on Thursday morning with a small chance of a shower developing. Sunshine returning later, but feeling fresher. Maximum temperature 29 degrees. Outlook for Friday to Sunday, largely dry on Friday and during the weekend. Though remaining a little cooler and fresher, there will be some warm spells and sunshine for many. So there you go. Actually, traffic, travel and weather. We're leading up to the news in a bit. So here's a song by our guy, and I'm going to have to apologise. I've never played any...

music by this chap before, and he's one of my heroes. He's great. He's from Sheffield. He's a guy called Richard Hawley, and this is a song called Valentine from his album called Ladies Bridge. But I'm going to be playing lots more of his stuff. I was thinking the other day why I haven't played any stuff by him, but I hope you enjoy it. And this is called Valentine.

0: Well, there you go, a bit of Richard Hawley. I hope you enjoyed that. He's a guy from Sheffield, singer-songwriter. He's been going for many, many years. Not very well known, I do believe. He's good friends with the Arctic Monkeys and a few other people from Sheffield. But I highly recommend his solo stuff. He's still going. Well, we're just about to head into the news. So in the second half of Drive Time, we've got some Titanic. I've got a Titanic story from where I live at the moment, the Salvation Army. Quite an interesting story. Got some information and facts about the Saints Foundation. I've got some information about helping people with drug or alcohol issues. I've got a what's on, so what's happening at Southampton Art Gallery and other bits and bobs. But first of all, we have the time. Well, we have the news, don't we? So stay tuned.
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2: A serial killer's been given a whole life order for the murder of two men. James Desborough will never be eligible for parole after killing Claudio Anquilino and Daniel Coleman at a homeless hotel in Cornwall. Detective Superintendent Rachel Bentley says they're looking into the deaths of four others who were staying at the Sandy Lodge Hotel in Newquay.
3: As part of the investigation, a detective inspector did a review of those deaths, and that included commissioning some more forensic work, some CCTV and statements. They remain as unexpected deaths, but there are still some inquiries out.
2: Swathes of England are suffering from a flash drought. The Environment Agency says around half of the country has been declared as being in drought conditions. Andy Burnham's to hold cross-party talks to try and fix the adult social care crisis in England. The Conservatives and the Liberal Democrats have accepted his invitation to the talks, but Nigel Farage has criticised the decision not to invite him. And Blankety Blank, Celebrity Mastermind and Live at the Apollo have all been axed by the BBC to save money. That's the latest from Radio News Hub. I'm David Hall.
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0: Okay, welcome back. Second hour of Drive Time. This is Steve, and I'll kick you off with some classic Pink Floyd, but not the Pink Floyd that most people talk about. The early Pink Floyd with Syd Barrett, who was a great singer-songwriter and former of the band. And this is See Emily Play.

But there you go, that was the Pink Floyd, as they were called then, and that was from, that's the Emily Platt, from 1967. So anyway, let's play a bit of Bruce Springsteen. I've seen the Boss live a few times, very good, and I saw him tour when he was on this album, playing from this album. Anyway, it's Working on a Dream by Bruce Springsteen.

0: Okay, well, that was the boss. Well, not the boss here. The boss here is Ali. But that was Bruce Springsteen, obviously. Lonesome Day by his album The Rising. Right, I'm going to tell you a story now about a guy called James Johnson. He lodged at the Sailor's Home in Oxford Street, Southampton, which is where I'm currently living, which is also, well, it's now the Salvation Army. He was born out by the Salvation Army in the late 60s. Now, this James Johnson was saved in lifeboat number 10 in the Titanic. So he lodged at the Sailor's Home. He was a night watchman, first saloon steward, and he survived the sinking of the RMS Titanic. So this is from the Daily Mail, Thursday the 9th of May 1912, so a long time ago. A steward at sea, James Johnson, a steward in the first class saloon, so he was a steward in the first class, said his boat was not full. There was about 25 in it, between 30 and 40 women. Instead of getting into it, he went back into the cabin. He thought they did not realise the seriousness of the position. This is obviously once they'd struck the iceberg. They rowed for a red light until it disappeared. Was it the right angle on the port bow? A left angle, I should think, laughter. So this is a bit... So from the British Inquiry, talking of Box Hill, Box Hill said, shall we go back in the direction of the cries of distress, which were a half or three quarters of a mile off? Lady said no. Officer Boxall signalled the Carpathia with lamp. So the Carpathia was the ship that rescued the Titanic, as people know. The captain of the Carpathia, he lived in Southampton too. There's a plaque down in West End near where he actually lived previously. So there we go. So from A Night to Remember by Walter Lord. So this is another book. So sorry, this is a bit random, but there we go. This is from a guy, Mike James Johnson, who lodged at the Sailor's Home in Oxford Street, Southampton, and served as a night watchman, first saloon steward, on the Titanic, and he was 41 years old at the time. So there, here we go. Then, as they sat there talking, a faint grinding jar seemed to come from nowhere deep inside the ship. So this is obviously when they hit the iceberg. It was not much, but enough to break the conversation and rattle the silver that was set for breakfast next morning. Stuart James Johnson, so this is this guy who did stay at the Salvation Army in Southampton in that building the night before they sailed for the Titanic, felt he knew what to just to do. He recognised the kind of shudder a ship gives off when she drops a propeller blade, and he knew this sort of mishap meant a trip back to the Harland & Wolff shipyard at Belfast. Belfast had plenty of free time to enjoy the hospitality of the port. Somebody near him agreed and sang out cheerfully, another Belfast trip. So there we go. So there we go. He survived. So that's one story. There you go. Bit disjointed, but there we go. I'm going to play you now a quick tune by... Oh, no. Let's play some words from our sponsors leading up to a song chosen by the boss.
1: 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We ask which is the best way to reach them. Let's see the figures. Look at that. 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By contrast, only 300 are reading their newspapers whilst at the wheel. All of them cabbies. Overwhelming evidence that for the motorist, radio is the route that's right.
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0: Okay, right, so this is a song requested by my boss, Ali. This is by Janoon, and it's called Sayani. Hope you enjoy.

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1: Hello, it's me. Right, I'm back. Yeah, it's time for traffic, travel and weather, isn't it? Let's see if I can get myself organised. Which obviously I can't. Right, okay, so this is the on the roads, first of all. Let's see, we've got a moderate problem. The M27 eastbound, delays of 3 minutes between junction 2 and junction 3. Delays of 3 minutes on the M27 eastbound between junction 2, the A36 Romsey Totten, and the junction 3, the M271 Southampton Docks. Okay, the M27, delays of 1 minute and delays easing on the M27 eastbound between junction 2 on the A36 Romsey and Totten and the M27 Rownham's services. We've got on the A337 severe delays of 30 minutes and delays increasing on the A337 northbound between B3055 Balmerlawn Road and Pikes Hill. Average speed is 10 miles per hour. So let's have a look if we've got anything else. Just scrolling down for you, ladies and gentlemen, boys and girls. Nothing until we get to Shirley High Street. Road closed due to water main work on the A3057 Shirley High Street eastbound from Grange Road to Park Street. And that is Sherlock. Let's look at Southampton Central Central Railway Station. These are departures. So this is the 4:49 to Bournemouth expected at 5:22. The 5:15 to Manchester Piccadilly is expected at 5:21. Sorry about that. The 5:25 to Weymouth is expected at 5:28. The 5:28 to Poole is expected at 5:30. The 5:30 to London Waterloo is expected at 5:34. The 5:37 to Salisbury is expected at 5:39. The 5:49 to Brockenhurst is just delayed. They've got no other information there. The 5:55 to Weymouth is expected at 6:02. The 5:58 to Bournemouth is expected at 6:04. Just so you know, we've got more traffic and travel at 10 to the hour. So these are arrivals into Southampton Central Station. The 4:44 from Manchester Piccadilly has just arrived. The 5:13 from Bournemouth has arrived. The 5:21 from London Waterloo is expected at 5:25. The 5:28 from Weymouth is expected at 5:34. The 5:31 from Brighton is expected at 5:36. The 5:35 from Romsey is expected at 5:38. The 5:43 from Manchester Piccadilly is just generally delayed. So let's look at the Isle of Wight ferry. So this is the Red Jet and Red Funnel service from Southampton to Cowes. That's all fine, no problems there whatsoever at the moment. From the Isle of Wight to Southampton, exactly the same. Flight information. So these are departures from Southampton various places, obviously, flying away. Right, I'll be quick. In terms of departures, everything's good apart from there's one that's cancelled, which is the 6:25 to Manchester. That was cancelled. Everything else is looking good in terms of departures. Arrivals, exactly the same.
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1: Okay, your headlines. Turning somewhat fresher with more dry weather to come. There'll be warm sunshine to end the day and clear periods are then likely this evening. However, patchy cloud will gradually edge in from northwest overnight, reaching northern areas by dawn. Light winds overnight and remaining mild. Minimum temperature 16 degrees. Thursday, some early bright spells, but cloud will continue to feed across the region on Thursday morning, with a small chance of a shower developing. Sunshine returning later, but feeling fresher. Maximum temperature 29 degrees. Outlook for Friday to Sunday, largely dry on Friday and during the weekend. Though remaining a little cooler and fresher, there will be some warm spells of sunshine for many. So it's looking a bit cooler, so that's not too bad, is it? Right, so we're heading well into the next hour. Well, we're almost at half time of the second hour. Let's play a bit of Black Crowes. I saw this band at Ports of Guildhall when they were touring this album. The album was Shake Your Money Maker from 1990. Yeah, show my age. And this is a great track that they did called Jealous Again.

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4: During the break, Simon's got up on the shelf and found what I thought was some sort of green pillow or cushion. 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
5: The things you find in the Awaz studio.
4: Now we've got this hat. Tremendous. Yeah. Ali's on his way.
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3: And that's the sort of thing the boss does. Right, so we're Community Radio. This is Awaz FM. We're volunteers, the people that present here, and we enjoy it. It's a great environment, so... Well done to all involved, and please tune in for all the other shows as well, the other Drive Time volunteers. We're all different, we all have a different approach to it, but it's all good fun. Okay, talking of community, I go down to the Northern Community Centre, which is near St Mary's quite often. I do yoga there, which is, you can do that free if you register. But just to say, they may be aware of a Northern support group for parents and carers of children who are neurodivergent or have mental health issues. It's 10 a.m. till 12, Friday the 10th of July. Oh no, it's every Friday by the looks of things. A self-welcoming space to connect with other parents and carers with similar experiences. So that's on Fridays by the looks of things. I'll have to double check that. But no, yeah, just drop in. So Friday mornings at Northern Community Centre. They also have the social supermarket there, Monday to Friday, 11 a.m. to 1:30 p.m. And it's brilliant value. You can get really great food there. They've got some great stuff that you can buy with a donation. Also at Shirley Warren Primary School, Monday to Friday, 1 p.m. till 4 p.m. So that's really good. Take advantage of that. They've got a social City Reach Youth Club on Mondays, Wednesdays and Thursdays for people of different ages. They've got a men's wellbeing cafe on a Tuesday. So that's 1:30 till 3:30 p.m. And I know some guys that have gone to that and found it really helpful. They've got mental health mentor, pool table, table tennis, cardboard games. So you just turn up, and it's really good for people in that regard. They've got Northern So Active Group every Friday, Northern Community Centre. So you've got sewing, as well as the drop-in for mental health. And women's exercise classes Thursday mornings, 10 a.m. till 11 a.m, Northern Community Centre. Again, just turn up, all ages, all abilities, and have a great time. And speaking of which, I'm playing a song for Anna, and she serves at the Big Difference. So she's a volunteer there. So the Big Difference, the social supermarket, which I mentioned, at the Northern Community Centre and Shirley Warren Primary School. And she's requested this song, which is a great tune. It's The Chain by Fleetwood Mac, which is going to come. Yeah, it's a bit of a slow build up, but I hope you enjoy it. It's a good tune.

Okay, so that was Fruit of Mac for Anna at the Northern Community Centre. She serves behind the counter for The Big Difference. So just a couple of local numbers. Now, where Awaz Towers is part of the Spectrum set up here. And I got a leaflet out in reception when I came here. So I thought I'd read out some of it. So it's Home Instead, because it's a local number that can help people. Home Instead, Southampton. Spot the signs. Are you noticing signs that your loved one may need some extra support? Caring for an aged loved one can come with many questions, emotions and decisions. It's natural to wonder if the small changes you might be noticing are just part of getting older, or signs more support may be needed, such as missed medication, unopened mail, stove left on, drinks not being drunk, objects in random places, and a cluttered house. Support is available, so contact Home Instead Southampton. Phone number is 01489 559 007 or email southampton@homeinstead.co.uk, or maybe look them up on the website as well if they've got one. But Home Instead, if you look that up, that's helpful. Alcohol issues and drug problems. So if you if someone you know has a drink, they have little or no control over the amount they take. Do they find they cannot stop drinking if they want to? There's a couple of numbers that are helpful. Local Alcoholics Anonymous is 02380 223 198. Also, Society of St. James. We played a gig, the Recovery All-Stars at the Brook. Society of St. James, they're there to help. They're based down in London Road. Used to be Change Grow Live, but it's changed to Society of St. James. So check out their website. And also there is a parents support link, independent group of parents and others who, through different experiences, aware of anxieties and sense of isolation illegal drug use and alcohol use can cause. There is a Southampton number for that as well, 023 8039 9764. I'm in recovery, so these sort of issues have touched me, so it's good for people to know they don't have to suffer in silence. You can deal with things alone, but get support if you can, and that's the best thing to do, me thinks. Anyway, a bit of a great tune, one of the greatest singles ever written in a lot of respects. It's The Specials, from when it came out during Thatcher's Britain, which again I remember showing my age, and this is Ghost Town.

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3: In Britain today, we all know that many, many people are trapped behind the wheel of a car. 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
6: Indeed, please do so. If you want to advertise on here, please do so because revenue is good. It's a community radio and the presenters are volunteers. We're doing it for the community. So just to give you some community news and some bits and bobs, some highlights or things to recommend. So I'll keep banging on what I have done in the past at the Southampton Gallery at the Civic Centre is Emma Richardson's Levitate Me, Desire, Ecstasy and the Sublime. It's only on until the 31st of August, so make the most of it while it's there because it is absolutely superb. A major solo exhibition of the new work by artist Emma Richardson, who is from Southampton. She's also mega cool because she's the bassist in the Pixies as well, but her show is amazing. It's brilliant. I couldn't recommend it highly enough. We've got the Avebury Papers at Southampton City Art Gallery from the 17th of June to the 17th of October, which I've seen, which is very, very good. Changing Landscapes, the photography of OGS Crawford, which has got some photography and aerial photography of the Blitz and around Southampton. There's also British Surrealism and Beyond, which I've gone to see, which is really fascinating. That's on until the 3rd of October. So that's that. We've got a few other bits and bobs. I'm leafing through some bits and bobs that are on coming up in terms of the half term. Oh, we've got holidays, haven't we? Right, so Toddler's Time, Delightful Dinosaurs, Under Fours and Friends, Thursday the 30th of July, tomorrow, 10:30 a.m. at Sea City. Thursday the 30th of July at Tudor House, Art for All, Summer Sun Prints for all ages. So that's £6. So that's good for the nippers and the nipperesses. We've got Art School Plus Felting. Felting, that's not nothing. Thursday the 30th of July, that's at the Art Gallery. That's £26, bit of money, but it's 10:30 a.m. till 3:30 p.m. So a bit of free childcare, well not free, childcare, so drop off for your young people. So that's the 30th of July, Art School Plus, Felting, 11 to 16 year olds. I'm sorry about that. A junior art school, comics and cartoons, 7 to 13 year olds. That's Friday. That's 31st July, 10:30 a.m. till 3:30 p.m. at the Art Gallery, £26 each time. So if you've got little nippers and nipperesses, you can drop them off at the Art Gallery in Southampton, £26 per child. It'll be nice and safe and they'll have lots of fun, so that's not bad, is it? And I think that's it that I'm going to tell you about from that thing. Oh, no. And for older people, we've got adult art workshops. We've got Exploring Surrealism with Emma Morrissey, Saturday the 15th of August. Oh no, we've had that, haven't we? Sorry, that's... Oh no, that's coming up. Oh, yeah, I've got that completely wrong, haven't I? Sorry about that, ladies and gentlemen. Okay. Let's have some music. So, I've been doing some biffers. Sorry, ladies and gentlemen. I've got a biffer lined up from Depeche Mode. I'm going to play Never Let Me Down Again after this, so you're going to have to put up with me warbling on with the traffic, travel and weather first.
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6: Okay, right, so I'm not very organised, am I? Because I'm waffling on and waffling on. It's quite hard, isn't it? Sort of like, does affect you, doesn't it? Sort of like, you know, your whole cognitive function and mine's a little bit impaired, basically, as it stands. So, anyway, traffic and travel. The M27 delays of 4 minutes and delays increasing on the M27 eastbound between Junction 2, the A36 Romsey Totton and the M27 Roundhams services. Average speed 25 miles an hour, so that's the M27. Junction 2, the A36 Romsey Totton and the M27 Roundhams services. Average speed 25 miles an hour.

0: stuff on the road. Anyway, departures from Southampton Central Station. This is the railways. So the 5:49 to Bournemouth has been cancelled. That train has been cancelled, so that's a big one. The 5:52 to Basingstoke is now expected at 5:53. The 5:55 to Weymouth is expected at 6:08. The 5:58 to Bournemouth is expected at 6:10. The 6 o'clock to London Waterloo is 6:03. Portsmouth Harbour, 6:04, is now expected at 6:12. 6:15 to Manchester Piccadilly is now expected at 6:41. Well, that's a bit of a big delay, isn't it? All right, I'll scroll down to see if we've got any more biggies. Oh dear, the internet's not working for me now. I'll try to be nice then. And now it's not doing it for me. Okay, let's look and see if it allows me to have some arrivals. So these arrivals, like the 5:45 from Portsmouth and South Tees is expected at 5:51, which is about now. The 5:50 from Bournemouth is expected at 5:51, which is about now. The 5:51 from London Waterloo is expected at 6:06. The 5:58 from Weymouth to Poole is expected at 6:03. The 6:02 from Cardiff Central is expected at 6:11. The 6:03 from Brighton is expected at 6:09. Here we go, the 6:13 from Bournemouth has been cancelled, so got big problems there, obviously, between here and Bournemouth. The 6:31 from Brighton is expected at 6:41. And the 6:42 from Manchester Piccadilly is delayed. Well, let's look at the Red Funnel service. So this is the Red Jet and the Red Funnel ferry. It's a Red Jet catamaran. This is from Southampton to Cowes. Just looking at the update in terms of the service, and everything's really good, ship-shaped and tickety-boo. Also the same from Cowes to the Isle of Wight. Now let's look at the flight times. These are departures from Southampton Airport. So everything's airborne or on time, except we did have a problem, didn't we, earlier? Yep, the 6:25 to Manchester has been cancelled. And the arrivals, let's have a look. Everything is expected or on schedule, so that's good. Let's have your final weather for the drive time today.
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0: Okay, headlines. Turning somewhat fresher and more dry weather to come. This evening and tonight, there'll be warm sunshine to end the day and clear periods are then likely this evening. However, patchy cloud will gradually edge in from the northwest overnight, reaching northern areas by dawn. Light winds overnight and remaining mild. Minimum temperature 16 degrees. Some early bright spells this is tomorrow, but cloud will continue to feed across the region on Thursday morning with a small chance of a shower developing. Sunshine returning later but feeling fresher. Maximum temperature 29 degrees. Outlook for Friday to Sunday, largely dry on Friday and during the weekend. They're remaining a little cooler, which is good, and fresher. There will be some warm spells of sunshine for many. So there you go. That's your traffic, travel and weather all up to date for the whole of the drive time. Right, let's have this song I did promise. This is a great tune. It's one of my favourites, actually. It's Never Let Me Down Again by the superb Depeche Mode. You should enjoy.

0: Well, what a good way to end the show. That was Depeche Mode, Never Let Me Go Again. What a great tune. I want to say thank you very much for listening, all my trusty listeners. Please tune in again next time and tune in to all the other shows. I'm going to play a few jingles. I'm heading up to the news. Stay safe, stay dry, stay cool if you can. Tune in to us, keep tuning in. Community Radio at its rustic best, me believes. But yeah, there we go. Goodbye, and hopefully you'll listen to me next week.
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4: This is Ross and Arlo. We're loving all the tunes in the car. We've just come back from Southampton Hospital, where they fixed Arlo's arm in the hospital there. And we'd like you to play a tune for everyone else recovering with the great teams there. Keep up the amazing tunes.

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2: This is the national and international news today, Wednesday, 29th of July, read by Shahin Mirza. First, the headlines. Japan Prime Minister says rescue teams in race against time after earthquake kills at least 13. Saudi Arabia joins United States in strikes on Iran-backed militias in Iraq. Burnham giving speech on urgent need to fix England's adult social care system. Funeral scandal sentencing to hear third day of victim scandal. Thousands in Sudan forced to flee city over fears of new paramilitary attack. The evidence that shows today 20-something really do have it worse. UEFA World Cup boycott may be raised over FIFA plan. And now the details. Japan's Prime Minister, Sane Takeuchi, says rescue teams are in a race against time after an earthquake killed at least 13 people. The quake hit the country's Kumamoto Prefecture in the southwest on Tuesday with a magnitude of 6.8. Rescuers are searching the rubble of the Aeon Mall in Kashima Town, where the mall's president says three people are still unaccounted for and another three are confirmed to have been killed. Searches have also continued at the Nippon Paper Factory, with Prime Minister Takeuchi saying there are still people in need of help. Saudi Arabia and the United States have carried out strikes against Iran-backed militias in Iraq in a potential escalation of the Middle East conflict. U.S. Central Command said the strikes were against Iran-aligned terrorists that Islamic Revolutionary Guards directed to attack U.S. forces and Saudi energy infrastructure. Iraq's paramilitary Popular Mobilization Forces, which is dominated by Iran-backed Shia militias, said at least 20 of its members had been killed in U.S.-Saudi strikes on its bases. It came hours after CENTCOM said Iran had launched missiles at U.S. forces in the Middle East in an attempted surprise attack, ending a lull in hostilities. The U.S. said the Iranian attack occurred at 5:45 on Tuesday, with all missiles successfully intercepted. Andy Burnham has given a speech on adult social care in England after earlier warning the NHS could collapse if the system was not reformed. Burnham began by talking about care given to his father, who has Alzheimer's. He said carers should be the best paid people in society, not the worst. The Prime Minister confirmed that a review by Baroness Casey would report a year earlier than planned, 2027, and would look at creating a national care service. He also pledged to lift up care workers through pay and training and said there would be a cross-party approach on social care. On funding, he said there would be difficult decisions, but that more could be done with existing resources. People affected by disgraced former funeral director Robert Bush are giving statements to hold Crown Court. Prosecutors have set out how donations collected at funerals were never passed on to the intended charities. Bush, 48, is being sentenced for 67 offences, including denying 30 people a decent and proper burial and fraud charges relating to presenting families with the ashes of strangers. Young people in their 20s are facing a tougher start to adulthood than any generation in almost half a century, according to analysis of UK data on housing, employment and wealth carried out for the BBC. More than 40% of 25-year-olds are now living with their parents. Their wages have stagnated and employment has fallen, show the figures which compare key metrics for different generations at age 25, stretching back to the early 1980s. The findings are underscored by the experiences of young people themselves, who along with parents have contacted BBC Your Voice about their circumstances, with many saying they were frustrated about being accused by older generations of not trying hard enough. The Football Association says it is deeply concerned about FIFA's plan to sell stakes in its major competitions, with UEFA's 55 member nations set to hold an emergency meeting later this week amid growing anger at the proposals. Football's world governing body has said it wants to create a commercial subsidiary to run its main events, including the World Cup, and external investors will be able to buy stakes in it. This has prompted fears that too much influence in those competitions will be handed to private investors, which could lead to massive expansion of the Men's and Women's World Cup and World Cup Club. That concludes today's News Roundup.

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0: the dark. 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A little bit of darkness refines the senses, focuses the mind. And let's get into it.
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0: Do you like the voice? Do you want me to do it again?
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9: Shall we do some adverts and then come back?
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1: Hello, I'm calling from Stockholm, Sweden. This is Elton's mother. I just want to say it's amazing to hear your voice on the radio. I'm so proud of you. I love you. I miss him. And I'm so excited to come to Southampton for a visit.

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4: Yep.
3: They do a phone-in, the two-word phone-in, and you're only allowed to say two words on this subject. This week, they mixed up a little bit. They said three words, and do you know what the categories were? Your bin day.
4: Right.
3: And your favourite orange thing. Okay. Yeah, and it had to be three words. What would you say for them three words?
4: For bin day?
3: What's your bin day?
4: Not regular enough.
3: Three words! No, just three. You have to say Tuesday.
4: Oh, right, okay.
3: Yeah, and then your favourite orange thing in two words.
4: Saturday is my bin day.
3: Saturday, and your favourite...
4: No, Friday. Yeah. It's Friday.
3: Oh, yeah, okay, this isn't going too well.
4: No, it's not.
3: Let's start again. Take three. Caller, what's your bin day?
4: Friday.
3: What's your favourite orange thing in two words?
4: Donald Trump.
3: So these are the sort of answers this radio station gets. So my point is, we have this radio station, we have this platform. Well, we can't get one phone call.
4: No, we've had... Who phoned up?
3: Danny.
4: Twice.
3: Yeah,
4: and he didn't even tell us what his favourite orange thing is.

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1: In Britain today, we all know that many, many people are trapped behind the wheel of a car. 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
4: You see there was two adverts there that are labelled up. 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Government ad. And this has come on. We've got four of them now. That must be updated by the big boss. Mm. I wonder if we've got to do government ads to appease the government to keep Ali out of prison.

0: How do you say it? A was or a was?
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1: In Britain today, we all know that many, many people are trapped behind the wheel of a car. We ask which is the best way to reach them. 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
1: In Britain today, we all know that many, many people are trapped behind the wheel of a car. We ask which is the best way to reach them. 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By contrast, only 300 are reading their newspapers whilst at the wheel, all of them cabbies. Overwhelming evidence that for the motorist, radio is the route that's right.
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2: In Britain today, we all know that many, many people are trapped behind the wheel of a car. 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
5: I've still haven't figured out that, so I still can't get to the adverts, so I'm not really sure.
6: We got enough adverts, have we?
5: I'm supposed to, but
6: yeah.
5: All I keep hearing is that I just keep getting...
6: Oh, you're still getting that?
5: Still getting that.
6: Still getting the Pakistan pop.
5: This is Genre India Gina Haitat Hokdal. It's come out in 2014. Title is Uti Dil Main. So yeah, it's the greatest hits of Indian pop list of 2014. So
6: 2014, what a great year for Indian pop.
5: I know, it was up there.
6: Yeah.
5: It was really good. What was your favourite from that year?
6: My favourite was Jai Ho.
5: Oh,
6: Jai Ho. From Slumdog.

Hello, I'm calling from Stockholm, Sweden. This is Elton's mother. I just want to say it's amazing to hear your voice on the radio. I'm so proud of you. I love you. I miss him. And I'm so excited to come to Southampton for a visit. Bye.

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5: Maa, har samay har jagah nahi ho sakti. 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

0: How do you say it? 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
10: इस प्रोग्राम में आप सुनते हैं मसीही गीत और गजलें मसीही शायरी और कलाम-ए-मुकद्दस की मीठी मीठी

0: I hate people that drop litter. Really makes me angry. There's no shortage of bins around. Although, I'm going to say my piece on bins. Those new style bins that have the thing that you pull out.
1: Oh, yeah.
0: Is it me, or I don't like touching a bin? Because you don't know what, you know, it's just disgusting. And you've got to actually pull this handle that all kinds of skanky people have touched. And it could have, like, rubbish residue on it. No, not for me. I'd rather take it home with me and put it in my own bin, which doesn't get collected
2: often
0: enough.
2: When Daddy moved out, everything changed. I worried all the time. What if Mum got hurt? What if she left too? My tummy hurt before school, and I didn't want Mum to leave me.
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13: I hate people that drop litter. Really makes me angry. There's no shortage of bins around. Although, I'm going to say my piece on bins. Those new style bins that have the thing that you pull out

Is it me or I don't like touching a bin because you don't know what, you know, it's just disgusting. And you've got to actually pull this handle that all kinds of skanky people have touched. And it could have, like, rubbish residue on it. No, not for me. I'd rather take it home with me and put it in my own bin, which doesn't get collected often enough.